0: Kicking off another hour of great rock variety. 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
2: Air News headlines, I'm Lee Harrison. Making news today, almost 400 people have now been confirmed dead following the devastating flash flooding in Nepal. 35 Australians are among the 540 foreign nationals missing since a torrent of muddy water and rock washed buildings away. The Prime Minister has guaranteed Australia's refugee intake won't go backwards, contradicting plans confirmed by one of his own ministers. Home Affairs Minister Tony Burke's office has stated Labor plans to reduce the humanitarian intake next financial year by around a third. The federal government is being urged to extend the general PBS co-payment freeze for another 4 years. Concession holders have their scrip costs capped until 2030. Prices for other people will rise with indexation next year. And unions are welcoming a Fair Work ruling to increase vehicle allowance payments for disability care workers. The rate will increase by 4 cents per kilometre to $1.05 to help absorb rising fuel costs. In our sport, Western Bulldogs stars Aaron Norton and Tim English are set to face Collingwood tonight after recovering from their respective injury concerns. The Storm have beaten Brisbane 46-20 in their Round 27 NRL game at Suncorp Stadium. These stories and more today. This is Air News.
3: Delays on the Gateway Motorway, northbound through...
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8: In Maraba Downs, got a breakdown to look out for. Bruce Highway northbound right shoulder around the Dolly's Rocks Road exit. And a breakdown through Windsor. Lovett Road inbound left lane around Bowen Street in Beerburrum. Got a breakdown for the Bruce Highway northbound around Steve Irwin Way. Gympie Road busy through Castledine, Chermside and Kedron. 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
11: A three-day forecast for Moreton Bay and northern suburbs. Friday, today, it's a beautiful day outside, partly cloudy, light winds becoming easterly to 20 kilometres in the late afternoon, then becoming light in the evening with a maximum of 23 degrees. Tomorrow, partly cloudy, chance of fog in the early morning, mainly in the west, and slight chance of a shower. So light winds becoming southeasterly to 25 kilometres in the middle of the day, then becoming light in the evening, minimum overnight of 13 and a maximum of 23. And for Sunday, partly cloudy, slight chance of a shower in the morning and afternoon, light winds becoming southeasterly to 15 to 25 kilometres during the morning, then becoming light during the evening with an overnight minimum of 12 degrees and a magnificent high of 23. Great weather for the beach. And currently in Tagum, it is 20 degrees.
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1: Good morning.
0: Beautiful Friday morning. And coming up very, very shortly, we're going to have our guest, Rob Braden, better known as Walkabout with Rob, coming in for a chat to tell us all the things he's been up to lately and a few exciting things he's got coming up very soon. So we'll get back to the great rock variety, but Rob will be here in a matter of minutes. Stay tuned.

0: 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And our special guest is here, Rob Braden from Walkabout with Rob Fame. Welcome.
1: Thank you very much for having me back. It's great to be here and see you again.
0: Oh, it's a pleasure having you back, Rob. We really appreciate you coming in and telling us all about these things that you've been up to since our last chat. And there's been quite a few, because I think the last time you came in, you just put up your Sandgate and Shauncliffe video on YouTube.
1: That's correct, and that feels like ages ago now.
0: Well, it does seem like ages ago now, because a lot of things have happened since then. And first off, I want to congratulate you. What is it? 50,000 subscribers?
1: 50,100 something as of this morning.
0: Oh, wow. On YouTube?
1: On YouTube, and 5.5 million views.
2: Oh, wow, that's fantastic. Oh, well done, yes.
0: Congratulations. That's quite an achievement.
1: Oh, it is, but I'm just grateful anybody's watching, really. If anyone tunes in and has a look, I'm happy. So thank you to all.
2: Well, you must be interesting.
1: I hope so.
2: You wouldn't have it otherwise.
0: Can you get any demographics on that? Like, are they overseas people watching, or is it...
1: The good thing with YouTube is they do give you a lot of analytics, so you can see where they are overseas, their age brackets. It's a lot of information.
2: It's fantastic.
1: I find that my viewership has skewed from the 50s, 60s and 70s age bracket more to the 20s and 30s and 40s.
2: Wow.
1: Why that happens, how it happens, I'm not sure.
0: Okay. That's interesting, isn't it?
1: Yeah.
2: It is.
0: So, what's new?
1: What's new?
0: I am
1: researching the Toowong episode.
0: Oh,
1: and
0: great
1: that's
0: area.
1: Incredible. That is amazing history. A lot of Indigenous history there as well, which I'm covering. And I'm doing a history seminar on Tuesday up at Moreton. Is it Moreton City?
2: Yes,
1: Morayfield. And I'll be speaking late morning on the changing role of technology in the dissemination of local history.
0: And that's at the Morayfield Sports and Entertainment.
1: That's correct, yeah.
0: Do you need to book in for that?
1: You do, that's right, yeah. I don't know if there's a fee for it. I don't think there is.
0: No, I had a bit of a look at that and I couldn't see that it was...
2: So would that be on your webpage, all of that information?
1: Well,
2: all right.
1: Yeah, that's right.
2: I'll give you that
0: at the end of the chat.
2: I'm
0: sure it's on the Moreton City webpage as well. But that sounds really interesting. So you're becoming familiar with this area, I'm guessing. More familiar, should I say.
1: Well, I put it this way. Today when I drove up, I didn't need to use maps on my phone.
0: That's a good...
1: I just know the way straight here now.
0: Yeah.
1: Know where the good parking is, know what trees to avoid to getting swooped by magpies. And
2: he doesn't like magpies. Well, he gets swooped by magpies, apparently. They love him.
1: I feel very, very comfortable here right now. And I just spent a little bit of time looking at the bay. And it was lovely to be back on such a beautiful day.
0: Well, it's a perfect day out there because I always drive in along the Esplanade and just check out the water because it's very calming before you get in here. Things ramp up a little bit.
1: They do. I wish you had big windows here. We could see them right now.
0: It would be lovely, wouldn't it? Sandy... You've watched Rob's YouTube.
2: Yes, I have.
0: Did you notice anything about the Ekka? Did you happen to see anything?
2: No, I didn't see that one.
0: That's very new.
1: That's the latest one.
0: Well, we might play a song.
2: Okay.
0: And we might come back to that.
2: Fantastic.
0: How does that sound?

0: 99.7 Bridge FM, Sandy, Pam, and our special guest, Rob Braden, Walkabout with Rob. And we're just going to get a bit more information out of Rob while we've got him here now.
1: Well, what's this about the Ekka?
0: Tell us about the Ekka, Rob, because I did watch that one and I found it a little bit stomach churning.
1: Oh, no.
0: You know what I'm talking about.
2: I know what you're talking about, and it has triggered a lot of people about the Dagwood dog that I attempted to eat. It was the 150th anniversary of the Ekka this year, and I thought, I'm going to go back after a 30-year absence and look at the history of the place. How did it start and why? And, of course, I had to have the strawberry sundae.
1: Oh, yes.
2: And I dropped the strawberry on top.
1: Oh, that happens.
2: And I had the Dagwood dog, and I had about two bites, and I thought, this is not for me, and I threw away. I've caught so much flack from people for being un-Australian. For throwing away a Dagwood dog.
1: Yes. You know what I do? I just smother it in so much tomato sauce, otherwise I can't eat them.
2: What did I try and it still didn't work?
0: Desecration of the Dagwood dog.
1: Oh, dear.
0: See, I'm not a big meat eater, but I'm not vegetarian and I'm not vegan, so I've invented a term to describe my eating habits now. I call myself a vegetarian.
1: Okay. I call you fussy.
0: Well, I'm not coming to your place for dinner, Sandy. Sure.
2: No, it was a great video. It was a lot of fun to do. It was a beautiful day. And the thing I noticed mainly about the Ekka is it's just as wonderful as the show as it is. They do put on a great show. It's a lot more sanitized now. Aww. It's like Sideshow Alley used to be a real weird, strange place to explore.
1: Yes.
2: Now it's all very corporate and very planned and clinical and still great, but it's lost that homespun touch.
1: Maybe we're older and this is they're aiming for the younger demographic and we look at the world differently, don't we?
0: I don't know. It's a long time since I've been
1: doing this. Yeah, I mean, since my kids are little.
0: But for me, it was always about show bags and the animals because I could sit and watch sheepdog trials or show jumping, and I guess all that's still there.
1: Yeah.
2: It's still there. There didn't seem to be as many animals in the exhibition areas. Out in the main ring, of course. The cows and the sheep and the horses and all that. Terrific. I think I only saw one cat.
1: Oh, okay.
2: Just one cat. And I was like,
1: they used to have all the... And I used to love the roosters. I love going and look at the roosters. They're just so beautiful.
0: And the dogs.
1: And the pigs.
2: They just felt a bit more hands-off now, like keep away sort of thing. Maybe that's just for safety or something, I don't know, but still a good day out.
1: Yeah.
0: That's good. Now, I know you've got a new video of Redcliffe in the pipeline. Mm. Can you fill us in on what's happening with that? Because I know there's a lot involved.
2: There's a lot involved for that. That is for my fellowship at Griffith University. And I've been slow getting it finished because it is such a large project, but it will be done soon. It's about the convict settlement here at Redcliffe.
1: Oh, wow.
2: And why it moved to the Brisbane River and who was responsible for that move.
1: Fantastic.
2: So there's a lot of historical documents and journals to go through. It's all written, it's shot, I'm just editing it right now.
1: Okay, so when can we expect that?
2: I would say before the end of September, the end of next month.
1: And that'll be on your Walkabout Rob Facebook page.
2: YouTube.
1: Oh, YouTube.
0: There's always great updates on the Facebook page.
1: Yes.
0: Because I follow you, as so many other people do.
2: Thank you.
0: And there's always lots of great information there. So I always feel like I know sort of what's going on. And it's a great thing to see our local area and the history behind it.
1: And especially if people, we're getting lots, I mean, we're the fastest growing area in the whole of Australia, the Moreton city area, region. So I think people who come here, that's one of the first things they do, is they'll look, how can I find information about what's here, what it's all about, and especially because it's an older demographic, they're the ones that really get into the history and everything. So it's a fantastic way for people to go, I did not know this, let's go and have a look at it.
0: We're very proud of this area.
1: Oh, very. Yes.
0: You may have noticed, we are extremely proud of it and the people who live here because we love them all.
1: We do.
0: Just quickly, this event you're doing on Tuesday, Sandy's got some further details.
1: Okay, so all I did was go into my favourite search engine and pop in Moreton Bay History Seminar Morayfield, and all the information will come up, and it's got a lovely program. Is it kicking off at the first guest speakers at about 9:20?
2: That's right.
1: Yeah, and Rob's on at 10:40. And then if you scroll further down, very interesting, it deals you a little bit about all the guest speakers and their background, which I find fascinating to find out where they all came and why Rob is doing this now. And I've just found out he's a filmmaker. So there you go. So that's on Tuesday. Cost is free. Just get on there to register. And, yeah, it's got a book now. And, yeah, just so Rob can, everybody can know how many's coming and who's turning up. So I guess it kicks off about 9 o'clock. I can't quite see, but the first guest speaker is 9:20, so about 9 o'clock.
0: Yeah. Well, look forward to that, Rob. And thank you so much for coming back in again. When you get this Redcliffe one up on YouTube, we'll definitely have you back if you can make it our way again.
2: I'll find my way up happily and look forward to it. And, yeah, I hope you enjoy it when it comes out, because it's really going to be detailed and long. But I'm excited.
0: Oh, I'm sure we will. Thanks so much. We better get back to some more great rock variety.
1: Thanks, Rob.
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1: bit good morning.
0: Of Rolling Stones there, Sandy. How good was Rob Braden?
1: Yeah, he's good. If you haven't been onto his YouTube channels, get on and have a look.
0: Yeah,
1: they're all stored there.
0: He's such a clever man, and he makes such interesting things out of
1: it. He does. Learn about
0: nothing, you know, plaques and things that you'd have to go searching for, but he does.
1: And I wouldn't know they were there.
0: No, it's amazing. Hey, coming up, Paul Kelly, and he's going to be in Brisbane on Monday night, playing live with some special guests.
1: Great storyteller.
0: Oh, fantastic live. So if you'd like to see Paul, just Google Paul Kelly Brisbane and you will find the details on his website. In the meantime, how about we play To Her Door?
1: Oh, I love it.

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1: Good morning.
0: Made my day, Tim Finn.
1: Oh, he always makes my day. I love that music.
0: He's a great guy. Very talented. I want to give a shout out to Steve from Scrubby Mountain. We were talking before about how intelligent birds are, and in particular, ibis. And yes, bin chickens, very intelligent bird. In fact, some take... Some have connected some restaurant owners that they are actual chickens and end up in some tasty dishes.
1: Well, they taste like chicken, Pam. Surprising. I have heard of people catching them and cooking them up. I won't say who.
0: Well, there you go.
1: Interesting. So if you feel like something different for dinner tonight, catch yourself a bean chicken. But just telling you, you better not, because they're protected.
0: Only joking. They're a native
1: They're protected.
0: Fully protected.
1: All of our beautiful birds.
0: So give way to them on pedestrian crossings.
1: And they've been around a long time, so perhaps they're going into the bins because of other reasons. I won't go there. Guess what time it is?
0: Time for a joke, Sandy.
1: It is, because it's almost top of the hour. So for 20 happy years in their marriage, John passed away. Keeping a promise, she made him, Mary, his wife, attend a seance a month later to reach out to the other side. Sitting around the candlelit table, Mary called into the darkness, "Is anyone there? I'm trying to reach my late husband, John. Are you there, John?" A deep booming voice echoed in the room. "Mary, is that you, Mary?" "Yes, John, it's me," Mary cried, tearing up. "How are things where you are, and what's the afterlife like?" "It's incredible, Mary," John replied enthusiastically. "Every single day right after breakfast, we make love non-stop until lunchtime. We grab a quick 20-minute bite and then we make love again until dinner. And after dinner, we might go back to it until we pass out from exhaustion. It's paradise, Mary. I can't wait for you to get here." Mary gasped, completely stunned. "Oh, John, is that what heaven is really like?" "Heaven," John scoffed. "I'm not in heaven." Mary's heart sunk in terror. "Oh, no. Then where are you on earth?" I'm a rabbit in Florida.
0: Oh, Sandy.
1: Back to the Great Rock Variety, Pammy.
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2: Air News headlines, I'm Lee Harrison. Making news today, almost 400 people have now been confirmed dead following the devastating flash flooding in Nepal. 35 Australians are among the 540 foreign nationals missing since a torrent of muddy water and rock washed buildings away. The Prime Minister has guaranteed Australia's refugee intake won't go backwards, contradicting plans confirmed by one of his own ministers. Home Affairs Minister Tony Burke's office has stated Labor plans to reduce the humanitarian intake next financial year by around a third. The federal government is being urged to extend the general PBS co-payment freeze for another 4 years. Concession holders have their script costs capped until 2030. Prices for other people will rise with indexation next year. And unions are welcoming a Fair Work ruling to increase vehicle allowance payments for disability care workers. The rate will increase by 4 cents per kilometre to $1.05 to help absorb rising fuel costs. In our sport, Western Bulldogs stars Aaron Norton and Tim English are set to face Collingwood tonight after recovering from their respective injury concerns. The Storm have beaten Brisbane 46-20 in their Round 27 NRL game at Suncorp Stadium. These stories and more today. This is Air News.
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9: Good morning. A three-day forecast for Moreton Bay and the northern suburbs for Friday will reach a maximum of 25 degrees, partly cloudy with light winds. For your Saturday, a minimum of 14, maximum of 24, partly cloudy, chance of fog in the early morning in the west, slight chance of a shower with light winds. And for your Sunday, a minimum of 13, maximum of 24, partly cloudy, slight chance of shower in the morning and the afternoon with light winds. It is currently 22 degrees in Beachmere.
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0: 99.7 Bridge FM. It was Sandy and Pam this beautiful Friday morning. Certainly, I want to give a big shout out to our friend Derek from Margate.
1: Hey, Derek.
0: How you going, Derek? It's lovely to hear from you. You say have a good weekend. Well, I reckon we will, Sandy.
1: Yes. What's
0: in this weather, why wouldn't we? Coming up very shortly, we're going to be talking to Dr. Alan from Eaton's Hill Vets about their rehoming and adoption program for all those lovely little creatures that need a second chance.
1: Yeah, so if you're thinking about giving a forever home to a little cuddly friend, listen in and you'll have the opportunity to get yourself a beautiful furry friend to keep you company.
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Good morning. Oh, with Pam and Sandy. Now, if you're looking for some family fun with the school holidays starting soon, why not head along to the Redcliffe Library Sunday, September 6th, for Flipping the Pages Family Fun Day. Enjoy classic games, activities, friendly challenges for the whole family, from children to grandparents. Don't miss the Dolphins NRL mascots, Finny and Sandy, who will be there from 10.30 till 11.30. It's all happening 10 a.m. to midday, Redcliffe Library, 476 Oxley Avenue, right here in Redcliffe. The event is free, suitable for all ages, and no bookings are required. For more information, visit the Moreton Bay Library's website. 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

0: 99.7 Bridge FM, you're with Sandy and Pam. And on the line, we have Dr. Alan from the Eaton's Hill Vet Surgery to speak to us about their animal rehoming program. Good morning, Dr. Alan.
1: Good morning. Thanks for talking with me.
0: It's lovely to talk to you again. I think Sharon and I had a chat to you about 12 months ago, and we love your work.
1: Thank you.
0: Now, I was just going to ask you, you seem to be so active in this rehoming program. Can you just tell us a bit about how these animals end up in your hands? You know, are they surrenders, strays, abandoned?
1: A lot of them are surrenders that come in from various welfare groups. My daughter is pretty active in looking up some dogs, for instance. She got one up from Canberra that had been in care there for 6 months.
0: Oh, goodness.
1: And they just couldn't get a home for it. Such a nice dog. They didn't want to, the pound didn't want to have to put it to sleep. So we got it up here and it had some issues. It needed some work done, needed part of its tail amputated and skin treated. Such a nice dog. So we did all that and eventually got it home after a month.
0: That's wonderful. Hi, Dr. Alan.
1: Lots of sad cases that are out there.
0: Yes,
1: my daughter seems to find, and we try and endeavour to help them because when no one else will, we give them a chance.
2: And it's a huge crisis now, isn't it, with the rental? I know a lot of people that rent have to hand.
1: Yeah, there's a lot of animals that are being surrendered.
2: So once you get them, how do you assess their health and decide on the older animals and prepare them to rehome?
1: Well, we can't take everyone. Sometimes we get multiple calls a day, particularly for cats to surrender. We do what we can. If we've got spaces, we take them in, and then it can be a lot of work treating their problems. Some of them might need an eye removed or a leg amputated. My own dog I acquired last year, she was a case up in a North Queensland pound. She had been in the pound with a broken leg for 10 days. Oh. And we saw a picture of her, sad look on her face, big swollen leg, chained up, ready to be put to sleep.
0: And would that be the beautiful Tinker by any chance?
1: Tinker, yeah. We got her down. The leg wasn't fixable, so we had to amputate it. And wasn't going to keep her, but she's such a lovely natured dog that she ended up being what they call a foster fail.
0: Another one. Like so little Dobby?
2: You're still foster
1: Dobby,
2: her
1: he's another failure. Oh. He had a nasty infection, an immune disease around his face, and we took him in and treated that. Took a month or more. He's such a nice little dog, and he and Tinker are so bonded together now. And she's about seven times the size of him. They rough play, and she pushes him around, and he bites her tail. They're just such an odd couple.
2: Are they ready for adoption now, those two dogs?
1: They're
2: keeping
1: ours.
2: They're yours.
0: Foster fail, Sandy. The best result possible.
1: Okay. We haven't actually got any of our own animals we've gone out to buy. They've just found us.
0: That is the best way, I think. So with older animals, do you find it's a lot harder to rehome them than the little puppies and kittens?
1: No, puppies are easy. We had another one from a Kilcoy pound. She'd been up there for about 6 months in the pound, all medical issues, and the carers up there, normally she would have been put to sleep, the age and the medical problems, but she was such a nice nation. We got her out and did all the work on her. I think we had her for a couple of months, and she's got a really nice home too.
0: I know your daughter Shannon is very active with her Facebook posts and updates on these animals.
1: Very talented in doing stories.
0: She certainly is.
1: She's got probably 20,000 plus followers.
2: Oh, wow.
0: Well, I'm one of them, Dr. Alan.
1: See your updates on animals.
2: That's a good thing because it's a way of trying to rehome them into hopefully their forever home.
0: So if people are interested in an animal, particularly if they see one on Facebook, they can't just pop in and have a look at them, can they? There is a process.
1: Need to make times, and we have to make sure that they're a suitable fit. Some dogs mightn't get on with other dogs or cats. So, and then it depends on the people if they're prepared to put the time in with them to look after them, because some of them have special needs. Mm-hmm. But sooner or later, they get a home. We had one cat here for 12 months before we got it a home.
0: So the there is screening.
1: Just feel sad for them.
2: Yes,
0: of course, because every pet, every critter deserves a loving home.
2: All of my animals have been rescue. My last four dogs, the two cats I have now, all rescue animals. I think it's very important to go try and rescue before you go to a pet shop or anywhere to get an animal, yeah. Isn't it?
0: So I just want to explain that there are costs involved in adopting.
1: Mm. Yes.
0: But you do all the groundwork.
1: Well, we have to charge something.
0: Of course.
1: Have to charge something, because if people get something for free, they don't value it. And we've got to put all the work into them, the de-sexing, the vaccinations, treating their medical problems. So we don't make any money on them with what we put into them. But it's just the satisfaction of knowing that you've saved a life and given it another chance.
2: Yeah, I need some philanthropists out there to give some donations. So speaking about that, do you accept donations, and do you accept donations of things like bedding and toys and other sorts of things for the animals?
1: Perhaps toys. We won't take any cash donations. It's not a it's not a money making exercise for us.
2: Yeah.
1: It's,
2: okay.
1: We'd feel uncomfortable taking any donations. But if anyone's got toys, we're inundated with towels and dog bedding and that at the moment. There are a lot of kind people that just show up and bring in some food and toys. And we even had one lady followed us in Ireland. She sent some toys for a little cat we had here all the way from Ireland.
0: Oh, that's fantastic.
2: Awesome. Yeah.
0: Now, you're on, I'm just getting your address up here, 622 South Pine Road, Eaton's Hill. So if people did want to donate some toys, they could just drop them off there at the practice?
1: Yes, the surgery is quite well known in the area. There's a big Tyrannosaurus Rex in the front yard. It's a landmark in the area.
0: Of course, yes.
2: So, and if someone is interested in finding a pet for their forever home, what do they do?
1: Well, they need to contact the surgery first, and then we do a preliminary assessment of whether or not they might be a good fit for the pet or the pet for them.
0: So your web page has a lot of information, as well as your Facebook page.
1: Yes, they need to contact the surgery, and then Shannon, my daughter, runs it. She's going to be a bit indisposed at the moment because next week she's getting married, so she'll be off for a while.
0: Congratulations. I hope Tinker and Dobby can walk her down the aisle.
1: I think they create havoc at the wedding.
0: Well, it was a pleasure talking to you, Dr. Allen, and we'll probably have a chat again in the near future, if that's okay. Thank you so much for everything you do. We really appreciate it.
1: Thanks very much.
0: Thank you.
1: Bye-bye. All the best.
0: Thank you.
2: Back to the Great Rock Variety with a bit of Duran Duran. Is there something? I'm sure there is on 99.7 Bridge FM.

0: 99.7 Bridge FM, Pam and Sandy, and those 3 hours have just flown by, Sandy. It was just great you coming in at short notice. I really appreciate it. We've had a wonderful morning. Such special guests, Rob Braden, always a pleasure to have him on. And, of course, the wonderful Dr. Alan and all the good work he does for those poor little kittens and puppies and other little creatures that just need a second chance and a loving home. So we're going to head off.
1: Okay.
0: I think we've done our bit today.
1: You'll be the back same time next week and I will see you on Tuesday.
0: Oh, wonderful. And you'll have new jokes,
1: for next week. I have some great guests lined up on Tuesday as well.
0: Sounds great. And, we're going to head out now and enjoy the weekend.
1: And there's a car show on. There's a car show on the peninsula the next 3 days. Apparently it's on today. I've just stumbled upon it because my son said he's going. So, yeah, have a look at that. Just put car show and peninsula Redcliffe in and all the information will come up on the next 3 days. Looks like a lot of fun.
0: Great stuff.
1: Be kind to everybody and have a great weekend.
0: That's for sure. Bye for now.
1: Take care. Back to the Great Rock Variety with Paul Simon. You can call me.

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1: Yeah, that's correct, Travis. 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
2: Air News headlines, I'm Lee Harrison. Making news today, almost 400 people have now been confirmed dead following the devastating flash flooding in Nepal. 35 Australians are among the 540 foreign nationals missing since a torrent of muddy water and rock washed buildings away. The Prime Minister has guaranteed Australia's refugee intake won't go backwards, contradicting plans confirmed by one of his own ministers. Home Affairs Minister Tony Burke's office has stated Labor plans to reduce the humanitarian intake next financial year by around a third. The federal government is being urged to extend the general PBS co-payment freeze for another 4 years. Concession holders have their script costs capped until 2030. Prices for other people will rise with indexation next year. And unions are welcoming a Fair Work ruling to increase vehicle allowance payments for disability care workers. The rate will increase by 4 cents per kilometre to $1.05 to help absorb rising fuel costs. In our sport, Western Bulldogs stars Aaron Norton and Tim English are set to face Collingwood tonight after recovering from their respective injury concerns. The Storm have beaten Brisbane 46-20 in their Round 27 NRL game at Suncorp Stadium. These stories and more today. This is Air News.
3: Delays on the Gateway Motorway, northbound through...
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2: Air News headlines, I'm Lee Harrison. Making news today, almost 400 people have now been confirmed dead following the devastating flash flooding in Nepal. 35 Australians are among the 540 foreign nationals missing since a torrent of muddy water and rock washed buildings away. The Prime Minister has guaranteed Australia's refugee intake won't go backwards, contradicting plans confirmed by one of his own ministers. Home Affairs Minister Tony Burke's office has stated Labor plans to reduce the humanitarian intake next financial year by around a third. The federal government is being urged to extend the general PBS co-payment freeze for another 4 years. Concession holders have their scrip costs capped until 2030. Prices for other people will rise with indexation next year. And unions are welcoming a Fair Work ruling to increase vehicle allowance payments for disability care workers. The rate will increase by 4 cents per kilometre to $1.05 to help absorb rising fuel costs. In our sport, Western Bulldogs stars Aaron Norton and Tim English are set to face Collingwood tonight after recovering from their respective injury concerns. The Storm have beaten Brisbane 46-20 in their Round 27 NRL game at Suncorp Stadium. These stories and more today. This is Air News.
3: Delays on the Gateway Motorway, northbound through...
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for 5 years. 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She said, "I seen you today, you were standing on a corner leaning up against a post." I said, "But I'm tired."

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2: I'm Mark Dransfield. The Foreign Minister says the scale of the disaster in Nepal is making it difficult to get information about missing Australians. The number of Australians unaccounted for in the deadly flash flooding has increased to 39. DFAT officials are now on the ground in the country trying to track them down. Penny Wong says they'll deploy more personnel in coming days.
3: The first priority is for us to do everything we can first on the ground to ascertain the whereabouts and the status of Australians, to confirm their welfare, and second, to ensure we provide whatever information we can to the next of kin. We're doing that.
2: And our government's also announced a $5 million assistance package to help with recovery efforts. Two men have been charged after an alleged crime spree on the Sunshine Coast sparked a dramatic chase. The pair's accused of stealing a dozen firearms and multiple vehicles and allegedly firing shots at a police vehicle and a Polair helicopter. The accused, aged 44 and 21, are fronting court today on a combined 45 offences. Police Inspector John Marty has told Nine it was an extremely dangerous situation.
4: The male person was in possession of 10 firearms immediately prior and at the time of his arrest. So an extremely dangerous situation for the community and police. However, the actions of police were courageous and brave, and those actions certainly mitigated any further risk to the community.
2: Former AFL great Nicky Winmar has been jailed for 6 months over a violent attack on a woman last year. The 60-year-old was found guilty of three assault charges, but acquitted of a more serious charge of intentionally causing injury. He's appealing against the conviction and sentence and has reportedly been released on bail in Victoria. The US president has renamed Lake Ontario Lake America amid his escalating trade war with Canada. Donald Trump has signed an executive order in the Oval Office with the change now in effect.
5: We're going to be changing the name of Lake Ontario, effective immediately, to Lake America.
2: Glenelg Shire Council in southwest Victoria wants urgent help from the state and federal governments to help pick up and dispose of dead and dying birds. The Shire has at least 35 confirmed bird flu cases, but locals say the true toll is much higher, with volunteers reportedly shoveling dozens of carcasses on the Portland foreshore. Mayor Karen Stevens says dead birds are being double bagged and dropped in public bins.
6: If the Premier was listening, obviously I would ask him to adhere to his responsibilities. And also around the disposal of these dead animals, there's no point in just filling up council's tips and then becoming a ratepayer's cost to dispose of those animals.
2: Scientists warn more research is needed to protect Australia's snakes and lizards from extinction. Monash University research has found more than 13% of Australia's lizards and snakes are likely to be threatened, almost double the previous estimates. Professor David Chappell says the animals play a critical role in their ecosystems.
7: So losing these species can really sort of affect and negatively impact the way in which these ecosystems function. And then that has sort of flow-on effects for other species that occur within those regions.
2: This is AIR National News.
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2: The Roosters will today confirm if James Tedesco is fit to play in tomorrow's clash with the Dolphins. Their star fullback has been sidelined since suffering an ankle injury in round 22. Coach Trent Robinson says they're confident he'll be ready.
13: He's right to go, otherwise we probably would have played him earlier. We're not going to put someone out there that's not ready to play and play the way that he does. So he's ready to get back and going as long as he ticks off today.
2: Turning to AFL, and North Melbourne has informed Bailey Scott, Callum Coleman-Jones, Robert Hanson Jr. and Braden George that they will not be offered contracts for the 2027 season. Scott, the son of former Roo and Cat Robert, played 116 games across 8 seasons for North. While minor premiers Fremantle forward Isaiah Dudley, defender Oscar McDonald and rookie midfielder Toby Wan have signed contract extensions with the club. Minwoo Lee has made a sensational start to his debut tour championship, firing an 8-under-62 to take the first round lead in Atlanta. Overhauling his swing mechanics during a mid-season break paid dividends as the Australian poured in 8 birdies to sit 2 shots clear at the top. The 28-year-old says he's in excellent form.
12: It was nice to hit shots that I saw out there, and it was really good. That was probably the biggest part of the good scoring. Didn't miss it in wrong spots, missed them in the right spots.
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14: Good afternoon. So on the gateway already from Nudgee to the Pine Rivers Bridge and up the Bruce Highway all the way to Caboolture. Slow going too on Gympie Road heading northbound through Aspley and from Castledown all the way through to the Pine Rivers Bridge. Heavy going on Elizabeth Avenue through Clontarf into Kippering and around towards Anzac Avenue. Slow going up to Rothwell and heavy on Deception Bay Road from Rothwell pretty much all the way up through D-Bay towards the Bruce Highway. 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
16: Yeah, remaining fine, Asavo, dropping to 14 degrees overnight before a partly cloudy day tomorrow. Remaining fine, though, on a top of 24, 13 degrees when you roll out of bed on Sunday. A few clouds around during the day, but staying fine. Comfortable top of 24. It's currently 21 at Redcliffe, 23 at Burpengary, and 25 in Albany Creek.
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99.7 Bridge FM, Steve Dalton here, the Savo. Welcome to the Friday run home. It's knockoff time, and I got plenty for you as we head through to 6 o'clock. It's starting to heat up, isn't it? How hot will it get? Well, stick around. Dave from Brisbane Weather is here in 30 minutes with the details. Radio Rewind's back again after 4, and I've got your Friday flashback after 5. Nathan Ebert's stopping by later too with your Bay and Fishing Rundown, and I've got your Friday Arvo traffic updates every half hour throughout the afternoon to get you home safely and hopefully a bit quicker. If you want to get in touch, I'd love to hear from you. 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And I've got a special guest joining me for the show this afternoon. Find out who that is next. This is the Friday Run Home.

0: 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I'm going to tell you what's happening around town very soon. But what's also happening today is I'm joined by a very special guest. Do you know this voice?
1: Hello, everyone, and great to be on here for the Friday afternoon and on the run home.
0: Yeah, a bit of a radio rendezvous this afternoon, Georgia. We've got just a few quirky things you want to stick in between some great rock variety this afternoon. Something that's a little bit left field. I don't know how we would describe it, but I'll leave that one with you. All I'm going to say is it involves three letters, and we'll be talking about that very soon. But when we come back, I want to tell you what's happening around town. This is the Friday run home.

0: 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It's the Friday run home. There's a bit of Blondie for you. 26 to 4. If you're stuck in the traffic, then you're going to want to hear this.
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2: Multi-vehicle prang on the Bruce Highway southbound before Anzac Avenue through North Lakes. Delays are back to Boundary Road. We've got some slow going northbound from the Pine Rivers Bridge all the way up to Caboolture. Busy going too on the Gateway northbound from Nudgee up towards the Pine Rivers Bridge. There's a slow run too at the moment on Gympie Road as you make your way up through Castle Line, back through Chermside as well. And Sandgate Road starting to build a little bit too as you come up through Virginia. 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
0: Yeah, 24 minutes to 4. If you're looking for something local this weekend, here's what's on. Saturday from 10 a.m. right through to 8 p.m, the Windsor State School is throwing Windsor Fest. 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Then on Sunday, Colling Street in Geebung turns into a street party from 10 till 3. 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Stick around, Dave from Brisbane Weather. He's coming up next. It's starting to heat up, isn't it? It's going to tell you what you can expect right after this.

0: 99.7 Bridge FM. This is the Friday Run Home. There's a bit of Chad Kroeger for you and a bit of Santana too. It is coming up to 19 to 4 and it's starting to heat up around the place. To talk about that and a whole heap more, it's Dave from Brisbane Weather. G'day, mate.
1: Good afternoon, Steve. How are we?
0: Oh, it could be better. Like I'm feeling good. I'm good. I'm healthy. I'm not sick, but I'm sick of this hot weather. What's happening at the moment? What are we going to expect over the weekend?
1: Oh, it's great getting up in the morning and not putting a thousand, you know, different layers of clothing on and, you know, rugging up in the morning. You just get up and just go with the flow. It's great. So the weekend, it's going to be a mixed bag. We've got a full Brisbane area. We've got a slight chance of a shower for Saturday and Sunday. Coastal areas, there's more likely there's going to be showers if you're along the coast, Gold Coast, Sunshine Coast. And then showers are going to increase on Monday and then again on Tuesday. Falling back to a slight chance of a shower on Wednesday, don't hold your breath, and then it's going to be fine Thursday onwards. Unfortunately, there is some, and Steve's going to hold his breath, there's some heat on the way this weekend and through early next week. Maximums are going to be around the mid-20s. Once those showers pull away on Wednesday, pushing up to 27, and then 31 next Thursday, and those low 30 temperatures are going to hang around until around the 9th of September. Yeah. Could even reach around the mid 30s next weekend. So we're watching that closely.
0: Yeah, it's been a lot of hit and miss, a lot more miss and a lot less miss earlier, a lot less hit rather. Earlier in the week, we were rubbing our hands together on some half-decent rain, you know, 5 to 10 mil coming in from the west. And we really got basically nothing in the gauges by the time it got to the coast.
1: Yeah, some places did better than others. I can assure you that. Some places actually missed it completely. Brisbane only got 0.4 millimetres. Ipswich got 2.6. Caboolture got 3.4. Odessa got 5.4. You know, Conungra got 7 mils. So, you know, it was definitely a mixed bag.
0: Now, as we start to wave goodbye to winter, we start to get into spring. It's obviously the start of the storm season, and your work will ramp up. What are we looking like? Anything on the horizon, so to speak, for storms in the next few weeks?
1: We could see a change moving through approximately the 8th or 9th of September, which is going to cool things down, drop those temperatures back down to the mid-20s. However, at this stage, it's really hard to tell if that change is going to be storms or not. There's going to be possibly trouble with moisture with that change. If we have problems with that moisture, then no storms are going to develop. If the moisture does sneak in, then we could get some storms. And we'll know more, you know, in a few more days.
0: Yep. So I pretty much know your answer to this one, I think. I hope I'm wrong, though. Any chance of any coolish mornings and cool days left, or we've eked everything we can out of winter, have we? It's totally in the rear view vision mirror.
1: Well, I think we've gone from autumn, you know, one, two, skip a few, and we're going straight into summer at the moment. Those cool mornings, still possible, mainly inland, you know, around Ipswich and further inland, but nothing cold. It's all over Red Rover.
0: It's like a seasonal hopscotch, isn't it? We've just jumped over a couple of seasons and we're right back into, you know, the really, really hot temperature. I mean, so we're going to be stuck with some heavy heat for quite a while right through into the new year. So if you like the beach, I suppose it's great. Let's just touch on when we do start getting storms. As a general rule, are we still trending that we could get, when we do get them, they could be more severe this season?
1: That's exactly right. It's going to be hotter temperatures. There's going to be a lot more vape in the atmosphere. You know, because we're in an El Nino, the problem is going to be that lack of moisture. But when there is moisture around, there will be days where the moisture will be there. You know, past El Ninos have shown less thunderstorms. However, when they do develop, there's a higher chance of more severe storms.
0: Okay. And obviously our listeners can keep up to date. I really can't talk this afternoon. It's the heat, I think. They can keep up to date on your Facebook page. It's called Brisbane Weather. Or tune in here at 3:40 every Friday afternoon on the Friday Run Home. Dave, have a great weekend and we will chat very, very soon, like next week.
1: You too, Steve. Keep that aircon going.

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0: 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It's the Friday run home. There's Chris Rea, 6 to 4. Your 4 o'clock news update not far away. Steve Dalton here this afternoon. Georgia is, I found her knocking around in the studio and out in the green room. She's preparing for tomorrow's show, and I dragged her in here because she was talking to me about something to me a little while ago, and I thought it'd be funny to get her in here and talk about it. I'm not going to tell you exactly what, but it involves three letters, doesn't it?
1: Yes, an acronym.
0: And I reckon that everyone has one of these.
1: Yes,
0: they have this thing, and it's three letters, and they probably, even when we mention the three letters, they probably won't know what we're talking about. Some may.
1: They've seen it.
0: That's something to ponder. We better get this going first, though. This is Cream's White Room. It's the Friday run home.

0: 99.7 Bridge FM. It's a Friday run home. There's Fastballs the way. 14 minutes past four. Steve Dalton here this afternoon till six. And like I said earlier, dragged Georgia into the studio because the other day we were chatting. It was actually at the outside broadcast.
1: Yes.
0: We were having a bit of a chat. And we just came across that there is something that everyone seems to have but probably have never noticed, the three little letters on this thing.
1: Yes, and, you know, just you've probably seen it and just thought about it and went, oh, yeah, wonder what it's all about, and just carried on.
0: Three little letters, what are they?
1: Go for it.
0: Okay, I thought you were going to say it. YKK, what's that mean? See, when you first hear YKK, your mind goes...
1: You go, yes, I know that.
0: Yeah, but I would think that your mind goes to Y2K, but the YKK, you've seen it. It's on the zippers. It's on all the zippers, and it's a brand, and we've got to be careful about mentioning brands, so I won't mention those three letters again. But I reckon everyone, if they look down now, if you're at home, if you're at work...
1: I've got a pair
0: of... hopefully you've got your pants on, but if you're in the car, you probably can't do it. But do it when you get home and just see if there's a couple of little letters on your zipper. They sell something like 10 billion worldwide, I believe. Yeah. And in 1971, the Sticky Fingers album from the Stones had the zipper on it. It was an Andy Warhol design as well.
1: There you go. And... guaranteed not to jam.
0: Yeah, it all came around, I think, because of the battle of the button. So they had the buttons in the early days,
1: and then the zipper.
0: You know, it's evolved over the years. And jeans, I suppose, is where they really became popular.
1: Yep.
0: And look, I know it can sound like a bit of a boring subject, but I mean, if you really delve into zippers, there's a whole heap of stuff to check out there. So just thought, you know, have a look down, see what's on your clothing, and let's see if it's on yours. Jump on the text line now. Give us a text. I wanna find out. I reckon this is gonna open a can of worms.
1: Yes.
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It's a Friday. Run home. Steve Dalton here till 6. The boys light up. And as it starts to heat up, we're going to be doing a bit of that. Aussie crawl, that is. The old freestyle at the beach. We're going to start talking about the beach in the next couple of weeks because it's going to be a place that we're going to be hitting very frequently. Right now, though, at 24 past 4, it's time for your radio rewind for today, August 28. And on this day in 1964, the Beatles and Bob Dylan met for the first time in New York. A year later, in 1965, Dylan was back on stage at Forest Hills Tennis Stadium. He wasn't playing tennis, though. He was booed by the crowd for plugging in and going electric. Jump to 1970 and the Jackson 5 released I'll Be There, the song that went on to become Billboard's Song of the Year. In 73, Deep Purple's Smoke on the Water was certified gold. That riff still gets stuck in every guitar shop these days too. And in 1984, Tina Turner's What's Love Got to Do With It hit number one in the US, sealing the greatest comebacks in music history. 2 years later, on the same date, she got her star on the Hollywood fame, Walk of Fame, that is, rather. Happy birthday today to Shania Twain, Jack Black of Tenacious D, Leanne Rimes, and Florence Welch of Florence and the Machine. And that is your radio rewind for August 28, 26 past 4. Stick around, Nathan Ebert from T-Bun's not far away, and the text line is lighting up. We're talking zippers. We'll get to your text next.

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1: A current motorbike collision on Hale Street, northbound after the Musgrave Road overpass through Kelvin Grove. Delays are back to the Captain Cook Bridge. There's a multi-vehicle crash on the Bruce Highway, just getting cleared up now as you make your way through North Lakes. Delays got back to Deception Bay Road, though. Still got some big delays on the gateway northbound from Nudgee to the Pine Rivers Bridge and continuing slow on the Bruce Highway to Murrumba Downs and again from Kalanga, heading all the way up towards Caboolture. Slow to on Deception Bay Road, both directions through D-Bay. 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

0: 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This is the Friday Run Home. Steve Dalton, 21 minutes to 5. Starting to heat up around the place. If you're getting out and about and you're going to hit the water or drop in a line, maybe grab yourself a fresh feed of seafood. This is your man. It's Nathan Ebert from T-Bones. Good afternoon, mate.
1: Good afternoon, mate. How are we?
0: Mate, doing really good. Looking forward to a big game of footy tonight. Finals time is wild card time. I know you'll be watching as well. Your Brisbane Lions are still in the hunt and my Hawkies are still in the hunt as well. So I'm sure there'll be a bit of banter for that as we go through. But what's happening on the fishing front?
1: Mate, definitely. Yeah, looking like a good AFL final series ahead of us. All right, so on the fishing front, weather-wise, Saturday to start the day, the sun up, we're looking at around about winds at around about 10 knots. Quickly increasing to around about 15 knots, then also possibly reaching a further 20 knots. Then possibly reaching 20 knots by mid-morning. Seas are around about a metre. Partly cloudy day, no showers forecast. Sunday we've got a consistent wind pattern of 15 to 20 knots. Seas at around a metre, partly cloudy, and slight chance of a shower. Guys, so in saying what I have said about this weekend and the wind, the weather, etc., probably a better weekend to stick to your sheltered water, like your rivers and creeks and that sort of thing. Really good time of year to also stick to those sort of waters, because as I'm about to get into a fishing report, the rivers and creeks are fishing really well at the moment. Also, if you are heading out this weekend, don't forget to log on and log off with your local Marine Rescue Queensland service. It is a free service and it just means that your safety matters at the end of the day. Moving to the fishing report, snapper. The snapper are well and truly on the bite at the moment. The snapper have been feeding over the last fortnight from the Bribey Island Bridge pylons, Palmerstone Passage, Curtin Artificial Reef, Morden Bay, the inshore shallow reefs around Redcliffe area, the shallow reefs around both Mudd and Green Island, Morden Bay, Harry Atkinson's Artificial Reef, Morden Bay, just some of the common ledges and drop-offs throughout Morden Bay that a lot of the regular fishers know of, and then also Goat Island, Morden Bay, has also been producing some nice snapper, I have heard. The flathead well and truly are on the bite, pulled up a bit, so we are seeing a really good sort of mix of species of fish coming through at the moment. The flathead this week have been fishing really well, and they've been coming in from Palmerstone Passage. They've also been coming in from the Pine River. Palmerstone Passage and Pine River has probably been fishing the best for them over the last fortnight. They've also been coming in from the Nudgee Beach area. The shallows around the Bay Islands, Morden Bay, and also the Brisbane River, Port of Brisbane. School mackerel activity has started to increase. We are noticing some school mackerel starting to come further into the bay, and it's really good to see. We sort of expect this to sort of happen as the season does also warm up a little bit. But the school mackerel over the last fortnight have been found at the southern entrance to Palmerstone Passage, the Rouse Channel, Morden Bay, the northern end of the Rainbow Channel, Morden Bay, around the Amity Point area, Morden Bay, and also Hope Bank, Morden Bay. And as I said, those reports should also increase. The summer whiting, first of all. Summer whiting reports have been coming in from both Pine Rivers and also the Redcliffe foreshores. As it does warm up, we expect these reports to increase, but it is the Pine especially that is fishing really well for your summer whiting at the moment. Winter whiting, the bay is still full of winter whiting. They're mainly coming in from the Darcy Light Morden Bay and the Rouse Channel Morden Bay, but they can also be found at some of the other shallow locations like the sandhills over at Morden Island. Taylor reports are down a little bit. Most of the Taylor reports are coming in from sort of the northern end of the bay. Taylor reports are coming in from Palmerstone Passage, the Redcliffe foreshores and the Pine Rivers area. Squid, the tiger squid are showing up more and more. There has been a few odd reports coming in from Palmerstone Passage. Some really solid reports coming in from the Redcliffe foreshores, especially over nighttime, fishing those foreshores and jetty areas. And then there has also been a few reports coming in from the shallow reef around Green Island. Crabs. So both your sand crabs and mud crabs have well and truly started to move at the moment with this heat. I do expect this heat to really sort of kick them on in the next couple of weeks, and we should really see a good crab season ahead of us. Mixed reports on the crabs at the moment, but for the muddies, we're getting reports coming in from Palmerstone Passage, we're getting reports coming in from Pine Rivers, and we're also getting reports coming in from the Brisbane River. If you are chasing the sandies, which sandies are coming in from Palmerstone Passage, they also are coming in from the general areas of Morden Bay, Redcliffe foreshores, those sort of areas. And then as you move further south down into the bay, as I said, with this heat, the activity of the crabs will increase. That's your report for the week, guys.
0: And another comprehensive report. Nathan, as always, you're going to get out and drop a line in over the weekend?
1: Mate, I was actually going to head out and do that today, but unfortunately wind picked up a little bit too much and I'll be working most of the weekend. But hopefully next week I might get a chance. Hopefully.
0: Yeah, got to give yourself some time off sometime, don't you?
1: That's it. You got it.
0: Thanks, mate. Stay safe and we'll chat next week.
1: Chat next week. Thanks, guys.
0: This is 99.7 Bridge FM. It's the Friday run home, 16 to 5. Right now, here's the birthday boy. It's Jack Black from Tenacious D. This is Tribute on the Friday run home.
2: This is the greatest and best song in the world. Tribute. Long time ago, me and my brother Kyle here, we was hitchhiking down a long and lonesome road. All of a sudden, there shined a shiny demon in the middle of the road. And he said,

0: Well, me and Kyle, we looked at each other, and we each said, okay.
1: Shined a shiny demon in the middle of the road.
0: And he said,

Well, me and Kyle, we looked at each other, and we each said, okay. And Kyle,

0: 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This is the Friday run home, 12 to 5. It is Steve with Georgia for a minute. There's a tribute from Tenacious D. Hey, we were talking about zips earlier, Georgia, and we asked you to text us in. Look, I knew that this was a subject that sounded pretty boring and daggy, but I knew it would hit the spot.
1: It did.
0: There's
1: big
0: a
1: time.
0: Whole heap. We're not going to be able to get to all of them, but you can head off the line of text that we've got there.
1: Yeah, maybe the same brand in my jeans. Blake says, wow, but he couldn't check because he was at work. Another one, a gentleman from Scrubby Mountain.
0: That'd be our mate Steve from Scrubby Mountain.
1: Yeah, from Gympie. And he mentioned it's probably what happened in the movie Something About Mary when they first met. Was there a bit of an entanglement going on there?
0: Yeah, probably about as far as we can take that one.
1: Yeah. So, you've got a couple as well.
0: Oh, I've got a whole heap. I'm not going to be able to get through them all, but I'm just going to try and proofread most of them, or some of them at least. Jason at Sandgate says, my kids are obsessed with zippers on everything, jackets, bags, pencil cases. They unzip everything in the house. He says it's chaos. Chris at Stafford says, I've got a soft spot for those chunky zippers on camping tents. That sounds like a bit of a quirky thing to have. Nothing worse than a jammed one when it's raining. Amy at Wavell Heights, the album cover story made me laugh. I've still got that old record somewhere. And Mark at Redcliffe, my dog chewed the zipper off my favourite hoodie last week, still mourning it. Good timing with this segment. There is a whole heap more if we didn't get to yours. My greatest of apologies, because the 5 o'clock news is not far away. And after 5 o'clock, we got to get into Friday Flashback. But before we do that, it's this. It's Hall & Oates, the Friday run home.

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1: The Bribey Island Neighbourhood Watch Centre will be hosting a shredding day on Saturday the 29th of August from 9am. 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Geebung will be hosting their annual community street party on Collins Street Sunday 30th of August from 10am. 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
2: I'm Alan Baskin. There are fears of further flooding as families in Australia wait for answers after the deadly flash floods in Nepal. Nelson Scott is covering the disaster.
3: More than 13,000 army, police and other security personnel have been deployed in Nepal in the hours after a torrent of brown water wreaked havoc near the border with Tibet. 39 Australians are understood to be among the over 500 foreign nationals still missing in the country, as loved ones around the world say they're struggling to get information. There are fears of fresh flooding in the Himalayas as two lakes formed by debris are at risk of bursting. Australia's government has committed $5 million in humanitarian aid. Covering the Nepal flood disaster, Nelson Scott.
2: Disgraced former AFL player Nicky Winmar will appeal against his 6-month prison sentence. The 60-year-old has been sentenced after being found guilty of attacking a woman at Kahuna in northern Victoria. A court heard he twisted the woman's arm, dragged her by the hair and repeatedly smashed her head against a door. Winmar, who played 251 games throughout the 80s and 90s for St Kilda and the Western Bulldogs, was removed from the AFL Hall of Fame last month. A drop in interstate investor activity on the Gold Coast is making the property market more attainable for first home buyers and downsizers. Agents say owner-occupiers are now driving the market, particularly in suburbs including Palm Beach, Burleigh and Tugun. Image property director Cameron Cullen says local buyers are transacting at the biggest levels in years.
4: It was very, very tough for first-time owners to get into the market. Now, it's still not easy. It's still performing strongly, but it's a better time for them to be buying now when there is such a drop-off in that investor space.
2: Scientists warn more research is needed to protect Australia's snakes and lizards from extinction. Monash University research has found more than 13% of Australia's lizards and snakes are likely to be threatened, almost double previous estimates. Professor David Chappell says the reptiles play a critical role in their ecosystems.
5: So losing these species can really affect and negatively impact the way in which these ecosystems function. And then that has sort of flow-on effects for other species that occur within those regions.
2: NASA is planning to launch a new telescope into space to determine how the universe evolved. The space agency has spent more than a decade modifying the device, which will be launched at the weekend. Engineer Missy Vess says she's hopeful this will help answer some of the field's most puzzling questions.
6: I'm just excited about the sheer mass of data that we're going to have to be able to go through. We're averaging about 1 terabyte a day of data.
2: Toxic chemicals, including radioactive uranium, have been found in an illicit cigarette brand sold in Australia. Double Happiness has also been found to contain high levels of heavy metals. This is AIR National News.
7: Delays on the Gateway Motorway, northbound through...
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11: Suzuki!
2: Min Woo Lee has made a sensational start to his debut tour championship, firing an 8-under-62 to lead after the opening round in Atlanta. The Australian carded 8 birdies and went bogey-free to sit 2 shots clear at the top. The 28-year-old says he's feeling in top form.
12: It was nice to hit shots that I saw out there, and it was really good. That was probably the biggest part of the good scoring. Didn't miss it in wrong spots, missed them in the right spots.
2: There'll be plenty at stake tonight when the Panthers host the Bulldogs at Parramatta in the NRL. The Panthers are looking to improve their for and against, with the minor premiership going down to the wire, while the Bulldogs have to win to keep their top 8 hopes alive. In the early game, the Sea Eagles host the Dragons. AFL wildcard round matches begin tonight when the Western Bulldogs host Collingwood at the MCG. And journeyman defender Oscar McDonald is one of three Dockers to have extended their contracts with the club. Wallabies captain Harry Wilson has been left out of the side to play Argentina on Sunday morning. Rob Valentini will start at number eight, with Alan Alaloa to skipper the side. Australian Independent Radio News.
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11: The Gateway pretty slow northbound from Boondall up towards the Pine Rivers Bridge. Gympie Road slow through Castledine and Bald Hills, getting up towards the Bruce Highway also. Northbound is slow from Kalanga all the way up towards Narangba, and a slow run southbound from basically Burpengary East all the way down towards Mango Hill. Slow on Deception Bay Road, both directions through D-Bay, and the run on Sango Road, a little bit slow at that top end up around Boondall Deegan. 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
15: Yeah, remaining fine this arvo, dropping to 14 degrees overnight before a partly cloudy day tomorrow. Remaining fine though, and a top of 24. 13 degrees when you roll out of bed on Sunday. A few clouds around during the day, but staying fine and a comfortable top of 24. It's currently 21 at Woody Point, 20 at Boondall, and 23 at Shorncliffe.
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0: Yes, it's 99.7 Bridge FM. The Friday run home, 10 past 5. There's Def Leppard. Georgia, she's still hanging around. She's that's not a nice thing
1: charming.
0: To say, is it? Yeah, charming. We had a bit of a chat about zippers in the last hour. We had a whole heap of texts come through. But there's another text there you wanted to mention
1: Big hello to Jody, and sent me an image of a steak on the barbecue, which I have to say was a next level size. Wasn't fish, because we were talking about fish, where to go fishing, but... Jody, that was some steak. I think once you get through that, you won't be able to get out of the chair.
0: It wasn't a mistake. It was steak.
1: It was, yes.
0: Okay, no,
1: yes,
0: not exactly. Okay, that's what I wanted. Cue the laugh. All right, we want you to keep that text number in your mind, 0411 626 997, because coming up shortly, in under 15 minutes' time, I'm going to be doing your Friday flashback this year, this week. The year is 1998. Georgia, what do you remember from 1998? Let's split open that time capsule. What comes out?
1: Yeah, had not long been in Cairns, and a time of year that I did move there, stinking hot, was December. A humidity like I'd never struck before. But, you know, you do get used to it, and then you do get sick of it.
0: Thanks for stopping by. You're about to go and probably do your own steak or whatever. You know, canned tuna?
1: No, something a bit more... bit more, say, next level than a tin of tuna, that's for sure.
0: We'll look forward to hearing you on air tomorrow afternoon. And thanks for stopping by and giving me some of your
1: thank
0: time.
1: Thank you very much.
0: This is the Friday Run Home. Jump on that text line now, 0411 626 997. We're doing your Friday flashback next.

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As the sun high fives the horizon, there is Steve Earle's Copperhead Road. Right now, time for Friday flashback this week, heading back to the year 1998. It was the year of the first National Sorry Day, when people right across the country stopped to acknowledge the stolen generation. John Howard went to the people in October and just scraped back in after a campaign that was all about the GST. And over in Kuala Lumpur, the Aussies absolutely cleaned up at the Commonwealth Games, bringing home a record haul of medals. Plenty of big moments. Some people just need a hero. Here's the Wallflowers with their cover of Heroes, straight out of 1998. Your Friday flashback here at the Friday Run Home.

0: it's the Friday run home. There is the Dexys Midnight Runners. How's your run home going this afternoon? Well, this might make it a little bit easier.
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2: The run on the Gateway northbound is a little slow still as you make your way from Deegan up towards Bracken Ridge. Gympie Road is slow from Castledine through to the Bruce Highway. Bruce is still a little bit patchy southbound as you make your way down past Costco and heading down towards Mango Hill. Northbound, a bit of a slow run too, heading up through Dakabin. No dramas at this stage of the afternoon along Anzac Avenue through Rothwell Kippering. A little bit slow on Elizabeth Ave as you head up towards Kippering though, and Gympie Road through Castledine and Bald Hills. 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

0: 99.7 Bridge FM, the Friday run home. There's Alanis Morissette for your Friday afternoon weekend. Well, it's not far away. My weekend's about to begin. I hope yours is. If it hasn't already started, it's very close. That's it for me this afternoon. Thanks for your company. Whatever you're up to over the weekend, have a great one, and I will see you Monday.
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2: I'm Alan Baskin. Loved ones of those missing in Nepal are scouring local hospitals in the hopes of locating them. The death toll from the flash flooding triggered by a landslide and lake wall collapse is continuing to climb. Around 40 Australians are among more than 1,000 people still reported as missing. Nine reporter James Wilson has been at a major hospital in the capital, Kathmandu, and he says at least 50 survivors have been transported to that facility alone.
3: Incredible stories of survival, but also heartbreak. I was just speaking to a doctor, the chief doctor here, who told me they had a five-year-old girl who was pulled from the mud. She's alive, but she lost her entire family in this tragedy.
2: There's been a spike in deadly drug overdoses across the country, according to the latest figures. Mark Dransfield takes up the story.
4: A Pennington Institute report shows more than 2,500 unintentional drug-induced deaths were recorded from 2023 to 24. That was the highest number on record. Research director Jake Dizzard says there needs to be more community education about preventing overdoses.
5: People who use cocaine may think they're just going out for a bit of a party with their mates, and what they fail to consider is that we have a very toxic and unpredictable drug supply in Australia.
2: A Queensland man arrested in Bali over an alleged public sex act is expected to be deported to Australia soon. Locals have performed a cleansing ceremony in North Kuta where the act took place. Local Wayan Sadyadyana is warning other visitors against doing the same.
6: I do understand it's kind of a accidentally, because they are drunk, just came back from beach club. We really expect that this kind of situation not happening again.
2: The H5 bird flu has been confirmed in a dolphin in South Australia. It's the first time in Australia the disease has been detected in the species, but infections in dolphins have been reported in other countries. Victorian school students have come up with a new form of fake ID using a sophisticated mock-up of the My Vic Roads app to create digital driver's licenses and use them to buy alcohol. The bogus IDs can look almost identical to the real thing, even replicating the QR code and hologram. CEO for Cyber Impact, Mark Voss, says Vic Roads has been alerted to the scam.
7: Probably potentially even school kids that have created the app. We don't know who's behind it. And the important thing is, well, Vic Roads itself hasn't been hacked. That's point number one. And point number two is the driver's license will look identical to on the phone.
2: Meta is set to update its wearable technology amid privacy concerns. Complaints of pervert glasses appeared after a loophole controversially allowed users to record others while covering the indicator light. A fix is said to be on the way to resolve the issue. To the Australian share market, the All Ords has closed up 51 points at 9294. One Australian dollar was buying 71.98 US cents. This is AIR National News.
8: Delays on the Gateway Motorway, northbound through...
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12: Suzuki!
2: One of the brains behind the NRL's kickoff change is defending the proposal after it was largely ignored by players in its first trial. Despite 12 tries between the Broncos and the Storm, the conceding team only chose to receive the ball on three occasions. Cameron Munster, Harry Grant and Ben Hunt all spoke out against the change after the game. But Rabbitohs coach Wayne Bennett says he still thinks it has merit.
13: You don't want to use the benefits. Well, you just do what you always did. When you've been scored on under the present rule, then, you know, you have to kick off and you have to defend it. So if that's what you like doing, well, good on you. I'm happy for you.
2: The Bulldogs' finals hopes go on the line tonight when they take on the Panthers at Parramatta. The early game between the Sea Eagles and the Dragons is just getting underway. In AFL, the 8th-placed Western Bulldogs take on 9th-placed Collingwood tonight. Hawthorn midfielder Massimo D'Ambrosio says they know they can match up with the best in the competition as they prepare to take on minor premiers Fremantle in a sold-out qualifying final in Perth on Thursday night.
12: We just need to be able to do that for four quarters consistently, and we'll be looking to show that against Freo on the weekend. But yeah, obviously we look at every team that plays against them and where we can find little holes in their game. So yeah, we'll be looking for ready and looking forward to the challenge.
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14: The Gateway northbound is still a little under speed from Deegan up through Bracken Ridge. Gympie Road slow from Castle Line up past the Bald Hills Mast and onto the Pine Rivers Bridge. A little bit slow still on the Bruce Highway as you make your way northbound through Burpengary and southbound from Burpengary East all the way down to Mango Hill, not helped by a crash earlier this afternoon. 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Another check of the roads in 30 on 99.7 Bridge FM.
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16: Yeah, the weather for the three-day outlook for the northern suburbs of Redcliffe Peninsula. Continuing clear tonight, getting down a low of 14, a maximum of 24 tomorrow, partly cloudy. On Sunday, partly cloudy, 13 to 24. Then on a Monday, shower to 13 to 24. It's currently 19 degrees here on the peninsula of Redcliffe. In there at Ascot, it's also 19. And out there in the valley at Sanford, it's 19 degrees. Now up to date, new sport and weather here on 99.7 Bridge FM.
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There you go, that's Watch Nate, and here we go again on 99.7 FM. Well, here we go again, it's getting to grand final time, and finals time in the AFL Queensland in Division 2. The Redcliffe Tigers last weekend had a big win over the Kedron Lions in Division 1, 16-17, 113 to Kedron's 3-7-25. The Tigers led from start to finish against Kedron, running out winners by 88 points. They led by 33 points at halftime, 63 points at three-quarter time, and 88 at full-time. Sam Jasper kicking two, Mav kicking two, Daniel Bowles had a field day, he kicked five, and Aaron Chesterman two. So they will play the winner of Kedron and Jindalee Saturday week, and I believe it will be at Lemke Road. The reserve grade had a win against Kedron as well, 10-12-72 to Kedron's 5-3-33. Redcliffe led by 17 points at quarter time, 28 at half time, 46 at three quarter time. The run out winners by 39 points at full time. Addison Gardner kicking three, James Niven two. They will play the winner of Kedron and Yeronga. The women had a good win over Gympie, 7-6-48 to Gympie's 3-4-22. Redcliffe led by 25 points at half time, 20 points at three quarter time, run out winners by 26 points at full time. Grace Lackey kicking four goals for Redcliffe Tigers. They take on Caloundra tomorrow afternoon at 4:45 up at Carter Park at Caloundra. I'll come back very shortly, hopefully have Trad McLean, the media manager of the Dolphins, on the phone in Sydney when they take on the Sydney Roosters tomorrow afternoon at 5:30.

0: There we go, Morgan Evans and Diamonds here on 99.7 Bridge FM. And live from Sydney, the media manager of the Redcliffe Dolphins, Trad McLean, good evening.
1: G'day, how are you, mate?
0: Good, Trad, good. Live in Sydney this afternoon, nice and refreshed after a good win against Parramatta last week to take on the third place Sydney Roosters tomorrow night.
1: Yeah, look, it's clearly a big game. I think whoever wins this game, it's definitely in the top four, and the other team may not be in the top four. I think it's like an early final. So yeah, it's a really, really big game. But I think we're ready to test ourselves and see what happens.
0: Yeah, the last time you met was around State of Origin time, and you run out convincing winners there 48-10, but the Roosters had five or six players out due to State of Origin. But in saying that, so the Dolphins as well, but not as many. But 48-10 was a convincing win up there at Suncorp Stadium the last time they met in round 15. Coming off a good win last weekend against the Parramatta Eels, 34-10. Parramatta got out of the blocks pretty quick, scoring two tries very quickly, but Dolphins did well to fight back just before half time, then straight after half time as well.
1: Look, I think people are starting to see, everyone keeps saying, oh, look, you don't start that well, but look, we know that we can build into our game, and we've done that for the last, 4 or 5 weeks. We may have been behind early, and we've been able to, pick that up and then go again. So it's just one of those things. Don't worry, we're trying to work on starting and being better early, but I think people know that, look, what we do is work hard, and eventually, I'd rather a better second half than first half.
0: Yeah, mate, yeah. Herbie Farnworth kicked off the try scoring in the 14th, Selwyn Cobbo in the 28th, and Jermaine Asako in the 35th minute. The try right on half-time that they disallowed, the one to Selwyn Cobbo. I was at the game last Friday night, and it was on that side of the field. Mate, if that try didn't get disallowed, that would have been a try of the year, what happened there.
1: Yeah, look, in the end, it didn't matter. That was great, but, yeah, look, what Selwyn has done this year has been amazing. Look, clearly he feels comfortable and happy, and I think our club's done a really, really good job of making him feel like he's a really important part of what we're doing, and he's doing that on the field too.
0: Yeah, he is just incredible this year, probably right from the start, playing right through the State of Origin series and the games for the Dolphins as well. Yeah, he's just gone from strength to strength. Then in the second half, Jermaine Asako scored another try. Max Plath, he's the unsung hero of that forward pack, and Herbie Farnsworth scoring again in the 78th minute. But the try Max Plath scored was just a sensational effort.
1: Yeah, look, I think Max has been absolute revelation for us this year. He's just great. We've been bringing him off the bench, but you can start him too. He's been great for us, and just something, a lot of people didn't see, including the Broncos. So we're really happy about that.
0: Yeah, no doubt. Anyone likes to get one up on the Broncos, but he certainly has been an outstanding buy for the club, and he's re-signed again. He's just finished his study, so he's raring to go. And a big in for this weekend is Kurt Donoghue as well.
1: Oh, yeah. Look, Kurt Donoghue is a really important player to us. Like, the way he gets to the line when he's on the field and can ball play or run is, really dangerous for the other team. So, yeah, it's great.
0: And, yeah, Lee, that's the Dolphins side. And the Host Plus Cup side's going good as well. Like, Jake Averillo kicking 5 from 5 last weekend. So they're really in the mix as well in the QRL Cup as well.
1: Yeah, look. Oh, I think that we've been watching them, obviously. They've been really, really well. I think they can't finish any lower than second, so they're going to be a really, really dangerous team in the final. And to see the way there's a couple of blokes there that I've been watching for quite a few years, the centre Jude Saldana has been really amazing. I'm just so happy to see them going so well because, you know, this is our second team. We need them to be good.
0: Yeah, and the other bloke that surprised me, I seen him play live last Friday night, is Brian Poynow. He can play on an edge. He can play in the centre when he first came against Canberra that time, but he's an outstanding player for 18-year-old.
1: He's absolutely unbelievable. That guy's going to play a lot of NRL games. I would say 200+. He is an amazing kid, and you know we've got him locked up, and can be great for us.
0: Yeah, so it all going well into the finals in 2 weeks. Big game, last game against the Titans down at Cbus Stadium next Friday night. Then into the finals. So all going well. It'll be a home final at Suncorp Stadium.
1: Definitely you are. Look, I think we're locked in for a home final already. It just will depend when it is. But, yeah, that's what we're looking for. We'll sell that place out. Whoever we're playing against, we're going to make it difficult for them.
0: 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We'll catch you hopefully around finals time.
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1: The run on the gateway, just a little under speed still as you head up through Deegan Brackenridge. It's easing pretty quick though. The run up the Bruce Highway slow to Moorumba Down. Southbound is slow as you make your way down past Costco all the way down towards Mango Hill, not helped by a prang earlier this afternoon. Moving well on Anzac Avenue both directions. Kimpy Road, bit of traffic left over through Castle Line both ways and heading up through Bald Hills. No dramas on South Pine Road heading up towards McDowell. 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

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Nearly half time in the Manly Sea Eagles versus George Illawarra Dragons at Four Pines Park. 26-0 Manly Sea Eagles over St. George Dragons. So tries to Levi Hopewadi, Jason Saab in the 17th and 21st minutes, Ruben Garrett in the 24th, and Tom Dvojevic in the 27th. And Jamal Fogarty kicking three goals as well. So all one-way traffic at the moment. 26-0 Manly over St. George. I'll come back very shortly and tell you what's happening in AFL Queensland Junior Grand Finals over the weekend, and also some Brisbane Rugby League Grand Finals as well. 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

There we go, Fleetwood Mac, and Don't Stop here on 99.7 BGFM. Well, it's not stopping at the moment. There's still 26-0 Manly Sea Eagles over the St. George Illawarra Dragons. Grand final time in AFL and softball news coming up now. The softball grand finals in the Brisbane Softball Association over at South Brisbane over there at Carina. In C grade, Red Sox take on Tigers on Diamond 2 at 12:30. In B grade, Demons take on Red Sox at 2:30 p.m. on Diamond 2. And then A-grade Bruins take on Saints on Diamond 1. That's in the men's competition, the winter competition for the men. The girls' summer comp kick off very shortly. Down at Redlands on Sunday in the A-grade men's, Sharks take on Scorpions at midday. And then the women's, Scorpions Blue take on Scorpions Green at 2:30. That's down at Ormiston, Redlands Softball Association Grand Finals on Sunday. Midday, the A-grade Sharks and Scorpions. And then the women, Scorpions Blue, take on Scorpions Green at 2:30. And over there at Carina, in the Brisbane Softball Association men's competition, Red Sox and Tigers at 12:30 on Diamond 2. In the B-grade, Demons and Red Sox at 2:30 on Diamond 2. And on Diamond 1, Bruins and Satans at 2:30 also. That's some of the grand final. I'll come back very shortly with some AFL grand finals for the juniors.

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Close to home, the Brighton Roosters under 19s and under 21s playing their grand finals tomorrow. Down to 19s, Div 1 take on Carina up there at Bermagui Jets on Station Road at 10 a.m. And at noon, the under 21s take on Moreton Bay Raiders. Riley Horn's playing in his third premiership decider. He played in the under 12s and under 13, so now he's playing in under 19, under 21s grand final tomorrow at midday up there, Bermagui Jets at Station Road. So hopefully a lot of red, white and blue will travel up the highway to Bermagui Jets tomorrow. Kicking off at 10 a.m. with the under 19s taking on East Carina.

go, Linkin Park. What I've done here on 97 FM. 40-0. Manly Sea Eagles over St George Illawarra Dragons. AFL Junior Grand Finals tomorrow, kicking off at 8:30 a.m. at O'Callaghan Park there at Zilmia. 8:30, the under 15 girls Division 3 Redcliffe take on Pine Rivers. At 10:30, the under 15 boys Division 1 Broadbeach take on Cooperoo. At 12:30, the under 17 girls Maroochydore take on Southport. And the under 17 boys Division 1 Maroochydore take on Labrador. Out at the South Pine Sports Complex at Brendale. On Oval number 1 at 8:30, under 15B Division 4 Moreton Bay take on Maine. At 10:15, the under 15 girls Division 2 Redlands Victoria Point take on Maine. Under 15B Division 3 at 12 noon Greenbank take on Wynnum. At 1:45, the under 17 girls Division 3 Sherwood take on Everton. At 3:30, the under 17 boys Division 3 Pine Rivers take on Everton. And at 5:45, the under 17 boys Division 4 Springfield take on Redlands Bombers. On Oval number 2, the under at 9:15, the under 15 boys Division 4 Jimboomba take on Greenbank. At 11 a.m, the under 13 girls Division 4 Kedron take on Fernie Grove. At 12:45, the under 13 mixed Division 4 Kedron take on Wilston Grange. At 2:30, under 13 mixed Division 5 Redlands Victoria Point take on Alexandra Hills. At 4:15, the under 13 mixed Division 2 Redlands Victoria Point Sharks take on Morningside. Here's a clash of the Titans at 6 p.m. tomorrow night. The under 13 mixed Division 5 Aspley take on Morningside. That's in the AFLQ Junior Grand Finals tomorrow at O'Callaghan Park and at South Pine Sports Complex at Brendale.

0: Yeah, that's correct, Travis. 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

There you go, Billy Joel and Pressure here on 99.7 BGFM. And the Sunday grand finals in the QAFL Juniors on Sunday over one over there at South Pine Sports Park at Brendale. 8:30, the under-15 boys Division 5 Kenmore take on Cooperoo. At 10:15, the under-15 boys Division 4 Ipswich take on Cooperoo. At midday, the under-15 girls Division 4 Wynnum take on Springwood. At 1:45, the under-17 girls Division 2 Darling Downs take on Sandgate. And at 3 p.m, the under-17 boys Division 2 Sandgate take on Yeronga. On oval number 2 at 9:15, the under-13 mixed Division 3 Zilmia take on Sherwood. At 11 a.m, the under-13 girls Zilmia take on Redcliffe. At 12:45, the under-13 mixed Division 3 Jindalee take on Yeronga. At 2:30, the under-13 girls Division 3 Wynnum take on Jindalee. And at 4:15, the under-13 mixed Division 6 Wynnum take on Jindalee. That's all happening in the AFLQ Juniors Grand Finals over the weekend. So all those teams playing in Grand Finals, whether it's softball, rugby league or AFL, try your hardest and may the best team win. That's Bernie on the Pine for another Friday night. I'll be back again next Friday evening between 6 and 8. Manly 44, St George Illawarra 6 with 3 minutes to go. Good night. If you're travelling over the weekend, drive safe.

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8: It's 8 o'clock and this is the check of the satellite weather for both tonight and tomorrow. Now tonight we are getting down to a minimum of just 11 degrees and tomorrow, well, we shouldn't be going above 24. Now tomorrow's forecast, the Bureau says expect a partly cloudy day. The tides at Redcliffe tomorrow, well, they're going to be low at 4 a.m. and then high at 10 a.m. It's currently sitting on 18 at Zilmia and now you're up to date on 99.7 Bridge FM.

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1: Hello and welcome to 99.7's Friday Funhouse, coming to you live as we do each and every Friday night. My name's Kenny. I'm going to be your host for the next few hours. And again, tonight I've packed, racked and stacked a lot of great songs and variety for us to play throughout the night. So let's kick off tonight's show. Here's a song that charted very poorly when it was released back in 1983. But like wine, it got better with age. Here's The Reflex and The Politics of Dancing on 99.7 Bridge FM.

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It's 8:05. Hi, welcome to Friday Night Finance. My name's Kenny. Thank you for joining me. I'm going to be your host, and my only job right now is to keep you entertained right through until late tonight. So just sit back, relax, and enjoy the music, because we've got lots of fun for us tonight. Now, soon I've got the first clue in this week's song from the vault. All you got to do is listen out for all three clues and guess the song before I play it. And I had to go and buy this song. I haven't played this one in 10 years, so you're going to enjoy tonight's song from the vault for sure. But in about half an hour's time, I've got this week's twofer. That's two rock songs in a row by the same artist, just because we can on a Friday night. And then at 9:15, we're doing our duet this week, cracking open those songs that are only sung by a duet, and we're going to feature a nice one tonight. And then at 9:30, we're playing Generation Gap, four songs in a row, one from 65, then 1975, 1985, 1995, and you get to hear how the songs have changed over the four decades. Then at 10 o'clock, we're back with Join the Dots, a very popular segment. We'll play three songs in a row. You've just got to guess what links or connects them together. And then at 10:30, we're going to check out which rock artists are having a birthday this week. And one of them is a Beach Boy. He'll be introducing his own song right here on 99.7 Bridge FM. So no matter what you've got planned for tonight, make sure you keep it locked on 99.7 for all of your Friday night fun. I've got your first clue in tonight's song from the vault coming right after this one from Ram Jam on 99.7 Bridge FM. Great rock variety on Friday nights.

99.7 Bridge FM, there's Ram Jam and Black Betty. It's 10 past 8. Hi everyone, I'm Kenny. This is the Friday Night Funhouse and it's ready to for us to launch into our song from the vault for this week. And you might say to me, Kenny, what is this song from the vault all about? So it works like this. I've got three clues and it was suggested by a listener last week. We've researched the song, come up with three clues. I'll give them out one at a time. And when you think you know which song we're talking about, give me a call on 3284 5000, and if you're the first caller through with the correct name of the song and artist, you get a free shout out to the whole of the north side of Brisbane. What a great prize. Stick around because I've got your first clue. Here it is. Tonight's song from the vault reached number 19 in Australia back in 1982, and the song is composed of extensive scratchings with calls from square dancing. That is your clue. The song reached number 19 in Australia back in 1982, and the song is composed of extensive scratching with calls from square dancing. Isn't that cryptic? That is your clue number one. I've got two more to go. The next one's in about 5 minutes' time. If you've got it already, and some people have on the first clue, 3284 5000 is the number. And if you can't get through, make sure you keep on trying because I really want to hear your suggestion. But right now, here's the Foxborough Hot Tubs with Mother Mary, 99.7 Bridge FM.

99.7 Bridge FM. That's Cole Chisel with Choir Girl. It's 17 minutes past 8. How are you going with those clues in our song from the vault? I've only given it one out. How about we give out a second one? Here comes clue number two. Clue number two is this. The artist who sings tonight's song from the vault was a promoter and a manager for punk rock bands and new wave bands such as the New York Dolls, the Sex Pistols, Adam and the Ants, and Bow Wow Wow. Wow, that person was really busy and they sang their own song. That is clue number two in tonight's song from the vault. If you think you know what it is, give me a call. Here's the number, 3284-5000. I really want to hear your suggestion. And if you're not sure, it's still okay. Feel comfortable about giving me your suggestion. It's okay, because even if it's not right, what we do is we write it down and that becomes a song from the vault for another week. See, we recycle things here at 99.7 Bridge FM, very special station. I have one more clue for you in about 20 minutes' time. If you think you know what it is, give me a call, 3284-5000. And here comes another good song from Elvis Costello called Veronica.

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There's Elvis Costello and Veronica. Well, during the song, I had a call from Troy from Clontarf. He gave the song from The Vault a great shot, and I asked him, what song would you like to hear? What can I play for tonight? And he picked out a really good one. It's called If a Tree Falls by Bruce Cockburn. Here it is now on 99.7 Bridge FM.

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From Sarawak to Amazonas, Costa Rica to mangy BC hills, Cortez.

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We have got our twofer coming up, but right now here is American Idiot and Green Day on 99.7 Bridge FM. 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

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Great song there. Better days. Hey, speaking of better things, it's now time for this week's two for that's two rock songs in a row by the same artist, Just Because We Can on a Friday night. Shh, don't tell anybody that we do this, because it's still okay, but we just don't like to publicise it too much. Because what we do is we play one song off the 45 single, side A, then we play the other side and we test whether the record industry got it right and put the good one as A, or is the good one B? We decide, and so what we'll do is we'll play both songs and we'll get you to give us a call on 3284-5000 and let us know whether you like side A or side B better. So first things first, tonight's band is, of course, The Verve, and they have a very popular song called Bittersweet Symphony. So that's side A, and once that's finished, I'm going to play side B. It's called So Sister. When you think you know which one you like the most, give me a call. We'll tally up all the answers, and I'll give you the results after the second song. So here comes the first song in tonight's twofer. It's The Verve with Bittersweet Symphony on 99.7 Bridge FM. 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

99.7 Bridge FM. That is our first song in tonight's twofer. That's The Verve and Bittersweet Symphony. What did you think of that song? Well, what could be better than a side A? We'll check out side B. This is also going to be The Verve, and this is on the flip side of the 45 single that had Bittersweet Symphony on it. This one's called So Sister. It's by The Verve. If you like this one more than the first one, give me a call. 3284-5000 is the number. We'll tally up all the votes after the song, and I'll let you know the result. But here comes song number two. It's The Verve and So Sister.

99.7 Bridge FM. That is side B of our single. That was The Verve and their song, So Sister. Well, which one did you like the most? I had a lot of phone calls. Thank you to everyone who called in. The our person who does all the counting, our scrutineer, has got the answer for me. Thank you, Mr. Scrutineer. The answer is 22% enjoyed side B and 78% enjoyed side A. Therefore, the record company got it right on this occasion for putting Bittersweet Symphony on side A for The Verve. We'll have another look at another twofer for you again next Friday night. And if you have a suggestion for us to have a look at, drop me a line here on 3284 5000. I'd love to hear your suggestion. Now, coming up at 9 o'clock, we're going to check tomorrow's weather for you, see what's happening on Saturday and Sunday. But between now and then, I've still got lots of other great tracks, and I can share with you that after this one, we've got our third and final clue in tonight's song from the vault. But right now, here's a big country, in a big country, 99.7.

0: 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It's nearly 9 o'clock. We'll check tomorrow's weather for you, and then straight after that, we're going to be playing Moreton Bay's
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0: We are going to be playing our Bridge song FM. From the Vault, but before we do, I've got one more clue to go. Here comes clue number three in tonight's song from the Vault. This artist's initials are M, and also M, and the song title has two words as well. The first one begins with a B and the second one begins with a G. So that's clue number three in tonight's song from the Vault. This artist's initials are M and as well another M for Mary. And the song title has two words. The first begins with B and the second begins with G. That is your third and final clue. If that helps you, give me a call, 3284-5000. But right now, here is a great one from Simply Red. Money is too tight to mention. On 99.7 Bridge FM, great rock variety every Friday night.

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4: 99.7 Bridge FM, it is 9 o'clock. This is a check of the satellite weather for both tonight as well as tomorrow. Tonight we are getting down to a minimum of 11. Tomorrow we shouldn't be going above 24. Tomorrow's forecast, the Bureau says expect a partly cloudy day. The tides at Redcliffe tomorrow will be low at 4 a.m. and then high at 10 a.m. It's currently sitting on 18 at Aspley and now you are up to date on 99.7 Bridge FM.
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4: Hello and welcome to the Friday Night Funhouse. My name's Kenny and it's that part of the show we get to play the song from the vault. But before we do, let's just recap those three clues one more time. Tonight's song from the vault reached number 19 in Australia back in 1982, and the song is composed of extensive scratching with calls from square dancing. My gosh, that's a cryptic clue, isn't it? The artist who sings tonight's song from the vault was a promoter and a manager for the punk rock bands such as the New York Dolls, the Sex Pistols, Adam and the Ants, and Bow Wow Wow. And clue number three was that the artist's initials are M and also M, and the song title is has two words. First begins with B and the second begins with G. And tonight's winner is Mark from Lota. He said, Kenny, it's got to be Malcolm McLaren and Buffalo Girls going round the outside. And you are 100% correct, Mark. Here it is now.
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8: Chicago, by the name of Harvey, Andy, and Carizal. And they're some very good friends of mine. My name is Justin Lott of Superstar C.
9: And I have something here. The first call of the night goes by the name of Shakira from Soundview Projects. Kareem, Everlasting, Equan, Allah. And that's Rakim, Basha Allah from South Shore High School. They always make dedications with world's famous. Michelle from Bed-Stuy is checking us out. Dre B checking us out. Ace T from Brownsville.
10: Brownsville. Brownsville. Brownsville. Brownsville. Brownsville. Brownsville. Brownsville. Brownsville. Brownsville. 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Brownsville. Brownsville. Brownsville. Brownsville. Brownsville. Brownsville. Brownsville. Brownsville. 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

99.7 Bridge FM. That is our song from the vault for this week. That compliments of Warren from Aspley. And congratulations goes to Mark from Lota for being the first caller through on clue number one. Well done, Mark. We'll have another song from the vault for you again next Friday night, starting at 8 o'clock. Now, speaking of good things, coming up at 9.15, we have this week's duet, where we've been featuring a lovely duet, because they don't get played very often by radio stations. Well, we're changing that here at 99.7 Bridge FM. We donate some time to them each and every week at 9.15, and I've got a great one coming up for you. And it's a compilation of four songs, so that's interesting, isn't it? Stick around for that one. That's coming up at 9.15. But between now and then, I still have lots of other great songs on the way, including this one from Company of Strangers. It's called Motor City, 99.7 Bridge FM.

99.7 Bridge FM, there's Chris DeBurr and Don't Pay the Ferryman from 1983. Great track. Well, it's 9.15, which means it's time for this week's duet. Now, tonight's song is a melody of four songs written by Elton John and Bernie Taupin. The songs include Rocket Man, Kiss the Bride, Sacrifice, and Where's the Charrua? Now, this mix was created during the COVID-19 pandemic, and the collaboration was between two artists. It was between Elton John and Dua Lipa, a testament to their strong friendship. Here is Elton and Dua with their hit Cold Hearts on 99.7 Bridge FM, our duet for this week.

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There's Elton John and Dua Lipa with their hit. What a great song that was, Cold Hearts. That is our duet for this week. We'll have another duet for you again next Friday night from 9.15. Now, coming up at 9.30, we have this week's Generation Gap. What I'm going to do, I'm going to play four songs in a row just for you, and you're going to hear how four songs over four different decades and how the music has changed. It's such a short period of time, and it's really good. We go from 1966 to 1976, 1986, finishing with 1996. Couldn't find lots of great songs after 2006. But anyway, that's another story. That's coming up at 9.30. But between now and then, I still have lots of other great tracks just for you. Here's one by Billy Ocean called Loverboy.

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There's Stereophonics and Dakota. Well, it's just about 9.30, so let's crack open our generation gap for this week, where I play four songs in a row from four different decades, and you get to hear how the songs have changed over a short period of time. We're going to kick off with a song from 1966. This one's by The Supremes. It went to number one in the USA, got to number nine here in Australia. It's called You Can't Hurry Love. Here is our first song in tonight's generation gap on 99.7 Bridge FM.

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There's our first song in tonight's Generation Gap. That was from 1966 and the Supremes, You Can't Hurry Love. Well, we're going to ratchet up this time to 1976. We're going to hear from Bob Seger and his Silver Bullet Band with their hit, Main Street.

99.7 Bridge FM, the Bob Seger and the Silver Bullet Band with Main Street. What a great track there. That's our second song in tonight's Generation Gap. Now we're going to go to our third song. This one's from Stevie Nicks. It's called Talk to Me. This is a solo by her. It went to number one in the States, didn't get that high here in Australia. Still a very good song. Here it is now, our third song in tonight's Generation Gap, Talk to Me by Stevie Nicks.

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There's our third song in tonight's Generation Gap, Stevie Nicks and Talk To Me. Well, I've got one more song up my sleeve. This next one is by Hootie and the Blowfish. It's called The Old Man and Me. This one peaked at number 13 back in 1996. Here it is now, our fourth song in tonight's Generation Gap on 99.7 Bridge FM. 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

99.7 Bridge FM. That is our fourth song in tonight's Generation Gap. That was Hootie and the Blowfish and Old Man and Me. What a great song from 1996. That's our Generation Gap for this week. We're going to do it all again next Friday night at 9:30. Now, coming up at 10 o'clock, we're going to check tomorrow's weather for you, see what the Weather Bureau tell us, and whether we're going to be outdoors or indoors this weekend. We'll do that at 10 o'clock. But straight after that, we've got a very popular segment called Join the Dots, where I've got three songs lined up. You've just got to guess what links or connects it all together. And tonight, a little bit cryptic, but if you're savvy, you'll get it. That's coming up at 10 o'clock. But between now and then, we still have lots of other great songs on the way, including this one from Paul McCartney and Wings, Band on the Run, 99.7 Bridge FM.

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2: Hi, it's Kenny here. 99.7 Bridge, check of the weather for tonight and tomorrow. Tonight we're getting down to a minimum of 11. Tomorrow we shouldn't be going above 24. Now tomorrow's forecast, the Bureau tells us it's going to be partly cloudy. Now the tides at Redcliffe tomorrow, they'll be low around 4 a.m. and then high again at 10 a.m. It's currently sitting on 17 at Brighton. 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
2: Well, hello and welcome to the Friday Night Funhouse. My name's Kenny and it's that part of the show we call Join the Dots. Yes, a very popular part of the show, and the phone will go off its rocker. If you can't get through, make sure you keep trying. 3284-5000 is the number. So what is this part of the show all about? Well, it's like this. I have three songs lined up and there is a connection. There is something that links each of these three songs together, and it's formal. There's a formal link between these three songs, and when you know what it is, give me a call, and the first caller through with the correct answer gets a free shout out to the whole of the north side of Brisbane. So I'm going to kick off our first song. I won't tell you what it is. That's all part of the fun and games. Let me know. And even if you're not sure, still give me a call, because your shot might mean we have a suggestion for next week's Join the Dots. That's how it works. We recycle things here at 99.7. Okay, so here comes your song number one, and the number 3284-5000. Good luck.

99.7 Bridge FM. There's our first song in tonight's Join the Dots. That was The Cause and their song Breathless. Okay, I've had a lot of phone calls. No one has cracked it on song number one. That's okay. Maybe it's song number two. This one will help you. Here it comes now. If you think you know what it is, give me a call. 3284 5000. This is song number two. 99.7.

99.7 Bridge FM. That is our second song in tonight's Join the Dots. That was Huey Lewis and the News and Do You Believe in Love? Well, there is a very strong, firm connection between The Cause and the Huey Lewis and the News song. And if you think you know what it is, make sure you give me a call, 3284-5000. Don't just sit there and say, Kenny, I know what it is. It's blah, blah, blah. Tell me. I've got one more song to go. Here it comes now, your third song in tonight's Join the Dots.

99.7 Bridge FM. That was our third song in tonight's Join the Dots. Of course, that was Foreigner and Waiting for a Girl Like You. So that is our third song. How did you go with the Join the Dots tonight? We had a lot of phone calls. Phone's still going. Thanks, everyone. I do appreciate all the calls. I apologise to those who I didn't get to. And we've got some great suggestions for next week's and the week after's song, Join the Dots. But let's go through the clues. Okay, so we had The Cause with Breathless. Then we had Huey Lewis and the News, Do You Believe in Love? And just then was Foreigner and Waiting for a Girl Like You. It was Joanna from Windsor who suggested this one. All songs were either written or produced by Mutt Lange. Now, Mutt Lange was the husband, who's now the ex-husband, of Shania Twain. So he had a hand in each of those three songs. Wow. Isn't that incredible? Like, they're all three different songs, yet the same person was at the core of them. That is our Join the Dots for this week. It was Mutt Lange. He either produced or wrote each of those three songs. Thank you to Joanna from Windsor for tonight's suggestion. We'll have another Join the Dots again for you next week. Hopefully, it'll be Rowan from Morayfield. We'll get his suggestion up. Stick around, because that'll happen at 10 o'clock next Friday night. Now, coming up at 10:30, we're going to have a rock artist birthday review. We're checking out which rock artists are having a birthday in the coming week, and we'll choose three of them. And one of them happens to be a Beach Boy, and he introduces his own song and lets us know which is his favourite song. So make sure you stick around for that one tonight. We have one of the Beach Boys on the show. That's coming up at 10:30. But between now and then, we still have lots and lots of other great tracks on the way, including this one from Graham Parker on 99.7 Bridge FM. Hey, Lord, don't ask me questions.

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6: 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It is just gone 10:30, which means it's time for us to have a look at our rock artist review for this week. And this week, our first birthday artist is having his birthday on Thursday. Now, he's an American singer, musician, and songwriter, and he co-founded the Beach Boys. He's best known as the band's rhythm guitarist, harmony vocalist, and occasional lead singer on singles such as Help Me Rhonda and Then I Kissed Her. It's a very happy birthday to Al Jardine. Welcome to the Friday Night Funhouse, Al.
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All right, it's great to the last drop. That is Al Jardine for the Beach Boys and his hit Islands in the Sun. That is our first song. I should tell you also, he's turning 84, so happy birthday to Al Jardine. Now, our next birthday artist is having his birthday on Tuesday. Now, he's a British musician, along with his younger fraternal twin brothers. He rose to global fame as founder of one of the most commercially successful groups in the history of popular music, well known for his wide vocal range, including far-reaching high-pitched falsetto. His career has spanned over 70 years. It's a very happy birthday to Sir Barry Gibb. And here is Barry with the Bee Gees and their hit Night Fever. And I'll tell you how old Barry will be after the song on 99.7 Bridge FM.

99.7 Bridge FM. There's the Bee Gees and Night Fever. And the reason we played that song is because it's Barry Gibb's birthday on the 1st of September. Barry is turning the ripe old age of 80. So happy birthday to Barry. All right, now our next birthday artist is having his birthday on Monday. Now he's a Northern Irish musician, singer and songwriter whose recording career started back in the 60s. His albums have performed well in the UK and Ireland, with more than 40 reaching into the UK top 40 as well as internationally, including the US and Australia. It's a very happy birthday to Sir George Ivan Morrison, as we know him, is Van Morrison. And here he is with his hit, Moon Dance. And I'll tell you how old Van will be after the song on 99.7 Bridge FM.

99.7 Bridge FM. That was Van Morrison. What a great song there from Van. And the reason we played that song is because it's his birthday coming up next week. Van is turning 81. Happy birthday to Van. And if you're having a birthday in the coming week, congratulations from all of us here at 99.7 Bridge FM. Hope you have a lovely day. Get everything you want. You had to wait 12 months for it, and it's another 12 months before you get another one. If we'll have another look at our birthday review again next Friday night starting at 10:30. Now, coming up at 11 o'clock, we'll check tomorrow's weather for you, but between now and then, I still have lots of other great tracks on the way, including this one from Tori Amos. It's called Cornflake Girl on 99.7 Bridge FM.

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2: It's 11 o'clock and this is a check of the satellite weather for both tonight as well as tomorrow. Tonight we are getting down to a minimum of 11. Tomorrow we shouldn't be going above 24, and tomorrow's forecast, well, the Bureau says expect a partly cloudy day. It's currently sitting on 18 at Clontarf, and now you are up to date on 99.7 Bridge FM.
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2: Well, it nearly starts now. That's a wrap for me tonight. Thank you so much for dropping by. And if you've had some fun, make sure you tell someone, because we're going to do it all again next Friday night. And until then, please stay safe and remember that mates don't let mates drink drive. Your designated driver isn't the person that's had the least to drink. It's actually the person that hasn't had a drink. Now, just before I go, I have loaded a playlist with some great songs you're going to hear from Meatloaf, Grinspoon, Double Grey, Diesel, The Fray, Tom Robinson Band, and a whole lot more great music coming your way. The weekend's just kicking off. I'll catch you again next Friday night. And remember, don't rush. Have a safe weekend. And I'm going to leave you with this one from Kate Bush, Running Up That Hill. Have a great week. Good night.

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2: Hi, it's Laurie Lawrence here with my grandchildren, Evie and Harper. 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

0: Oh, well, I saw a crazy chick running down the street. 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Daddy Cool's a playing on that music machine. Daddy who?
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0: is the greatest and best song in the world. Tribute. Long time ago, me and my brother Kyle here, we was hitchhiking down a long and lonesome road.
1: All of a sudden, there shined a shiny demon in the middle of the road.
2: And he said, play the best song in the world, or I'll eat your soul.
0: Well, me and Kyle, we looked at each other

needless to say, the beast was stunned. A whip crack went his rumpet tail, and the beast was done. He asked us,

0: Yeah, that's correct, Travis. The cost for council to do business.
1: First answer is yes, I will be getting this vaccination.
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4: Hey, Ivy Lewick here from the Matildas for RAD. 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
2: Hello, I'm Kim Cartwright. Authorities in South Australia have confirmed a case of bird flu in a dolphin. It's the first case of H5 bird flu in a dolphin in Australia. Chief Veterinary Officer Dr. Skye Freund says there are lots of questions.
3: We don't know for sure how it's come across and gotten infected with bird flu, but we would expect that it's probably eaten a bird or interacted closely with a wild bird. So dolphins don't typically eat birds, they would typically eat fish, but they sometimes do, but also they might just be playing around and interacting in that way.
2: A boat capsize has led to a dramatic rescue on the east coast. Georgia Condect with more.
4: A catamaran flipped off the northern New South Wales coast at Fingal Head on Thursday afternoon, throwing three people into the water. The trio managed to trigger an emergency beacon to alert authorities. Then crews arrived to find them clinging to an overturned hull. A rescue helicopter was deployed and winched them to safety. A man in his 70s is believed to have suffered a serious head injury and was rushed to the Gold Coast University Hospital. Two other men aged in their 30s and 60s were treated for hypothermia. Georgia Condek reporting.
2: All eyes will be on Western Australia's secret harbour, located between Perth and Mandurah, as thousands flock to cast their votes in a by-election today. Jamie Smith reports.
5: 16 candidates are in line to replace retired Labor Minister Paul Papalia, but Labor's Georgia Tree, Liberal Ryan Robertson and One Nation's Luke Hurdigan are the ones to watch. Labor has held a constant grip on the region, but the surge of One Nation in polling this year could lead to an upset. More than 16,000 people have already voted early, leaving around 20,000 needing to complete their ballot papers. Jamie Smith, Perth.
2: Overseas, the death toll continues to rise in Nepal. 39 Australians are still missing. Nelson Scott reporting from Kathmandu.
6: Search and rescue efforts continue for about 1,500 people missing after a fast-moving torrent of muddy water tore through the border between Nepal and Tibet.
7: I've lost everything I have, Rajendra says.
6: Police here have confirmed 475 people are dead from the Nepali side, while Chinese authorities have so far recovered three bodies from the Tibetan side. Foreign Minister Penny Wong says her department is still tracking down Australians caught up in the disaster.
8: We are still working to gain the specific information on each of the 39 Australians who are missing.
6: The Australian government has committed $5 million in humanitarian aid. Nelson Scott, Kathmandu.
2: Briefly, Australian and US authorities have charged two WA men over an alleged cyber attack which has affected over 1,000 global companies. A University of Queensland study has found tomatoes grown in compost-enriched soil taste and look better. As part of the trial, a panel of volunteer taste testers compared tomatoes grown in normal soil to tomatoes grown in organic waste compost. Dr. Nicole Robinson says the findings show commercial potential.
9: That was sort of a double benefit in being able to have soil health improvements, keep unavoidable food waste out of landfill, but then being able to convert that to a valuable product for producers that could enhance their food quality if this was something that was scaled up into production systems.
2: This is Air National News.
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2: The Western Bulldogs have won through to the next round of the AFL finals in the most dramatic fashion, defeating Collingwood by 3 points at the G. Here's Alan Baskin.
15: Collingwood veteran Tim Membry had a chance to put the Magpies in front as the final handful of seconds ticked down, but he failed to convert the set shot to see the Dogs run away with a 96-93 win. The Bulldogs' Ed Richards has told Fox Sports he couldn't watch as Membry took that set shot.
16: I thought we played so well that it didn't deserve to be, you know, done on the last kick, especially not their way. So I didn't watch. Thankfully, it didn't go in. They really stuck it up us in that last quarter, and we were able to hold on. So, yeah, unbelievable.
15: today. It's 7th placed Melbourne against 10th placed Carlton to decide who moves forward. Alan Baskin, Air Sport.
2: In NRL, North Queensland winger Murray Taulagi has played his final game for the Cowboys after sustaining a concussion during a contact drill at training this week. He was already set to leave the NRL at season's end after signing a multi-year deal with a French rugby union club. Cowboys coach Todd Payton says the squad is gutted to see his time at the club end like this.
14: He was able to, I guess, process that in 48 hours and he's been bubbly since. But the rest of the group felt it and, yeah, it's like I said, it's just a tough way for him to finish with the club.
2: Victories last night to Penrith and Manly. 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
17: No accidents or breakdowns on the books. We've got a clear run on the Bruce Highway northbound and southbound past North Lakes and Anzac Avenue. Anzac Avenue itself flowing at speed right the way through. Deception Bay Road is a clear run as well. No problems with the Houghton Highway northbound or southbound. Deegan Deviation and the Gateway are looking good as well. 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
2: Hello, I'm Kim Cartwright. An Australian woman has survived the Nepalese flood disaster and is now attempting to hike to safety. Nelson Scott reports from Kathmandu.
3: Rescue teams are frantically searching for at least 1,500 people missing along the Nepal-Tibet border after a wall of muddy water swept through the region. The number of missing Australians now stands at 38, while DFAT has handled over 400 calls related to the disaster. Cara Severino has become the first known Australian to survive the floods after she made contact with her parents. The 26-year-old is now trekking on foot toward Kathmandu from a remote area. World Food Programme officials in Nepal are praising Australia's $5 million emergency aid package. Nelson Scott, Kathmandu.
2: Australian and US authorities have charged

0: two WA men over an alleged cyber attack, which has affected over 1,000 global companies. The 23 and 21-year-old men are allegedly associated with the Team PCP syndicate, which distributed malicious code to organisations through routine software updates. Authorities say the code allowed them to steal user credentials and authentication materials. The AFP's Graham Marshall says a considerable amount of data has been seized from the men's homes.
1: It is significant, and in terms of quantum of data from one location, and we haven't finished, but as at last night, it was 100 terabytes from one particular address. But the total quantum across the various addresses will be significantly higher.
0: Former Victorian Premier Daniel Andrews will miss out on his $134,000 taxpayer-funded statue. The Herald Sun reporting current Premier Ben Carroll has stepped in and scrapped the legacy. Former Premier Jeff Kennett established the practice of automatically recognising premiers who'd served at least 3,000 days in office. Mr Carroll says the policy is no longer consistent with community expectations about government spending. A woman who was stabbed with scissors in a random attack in Melbourne's CBD has detailed the horrific ordeal. Alex Riddell reports.
2: Cherie Holt was visiting Melbourne with her three children, including her 10-year-old son, who has an inoperable brain tumour, when a 27-year-old man allegedly attacked them. In a statement released today, Ms. Holt described how she stood in between the man and her children and was then allegedly stabbed by the accused before being punched in the face and falling to the ground. Ms. Holt says she wants the government to recognise that families should not have to accept serious violence as an increasingly normal part of life, and something needs to change. Her brother Kirk Holt is looking after his three nephews and they're coping okay.
3: Of course, still a bit traumatised from what had happened. Two little ones, they don't want the lights turned off because they get scared.
2: Alex Riddell, Melbourne.
0: In air property news, interstate investors are retreating from a popular Queensland destination, opening up more opportunities for local first home buyers and downsizers. Gold Coast real estate agents say bids from investors within the entry-level price bracket have dropped to just 10%. But while competition is easing for young buyers, Image Property Director Cameron Cullen says demand remains extremely strong across the board.
4: There's definitely no desperate sellers in that market because, yeah, if you're a seller selling an entry-level property, you're going to be selling it in a multiple offer situation. When those investors were in the market, it was crazy.
0: This is AIR National News.
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0: A big win for the Panthers in the NRL late game against the Bulldogs, Alan Baskin reports.
9: They've led all the way to take the match 24-10 at Parramatta. Penrith next takes on the Tigers on Sunday week, and forward Liam Martin has told Nine he's looking forward to some rest.
10: This time of year, everyone's sort of a bit battered and bruised, and that extra little bit of rest, you know, will do us wonders. And then going into that week, prepare really well. You know, they played really well last week, so we can't take them lightly. And yeah, I'm sure they'll be up for it.
9: Earlier, Manly down the Dragons 44-10. Today, it's the Titans against the Rabbitohs. The Roosters take on the Dolphins, and the Cowboys play West Tigers. Alan Baskin, AIR Sport.
0: In AFL, there's been heartbreak for the Magpies with their season over after a hard-fought battle with the Western Bulldogs in the first wildcard match. With the lead seesawing in the final few minutes, the Bulldogs hung on to win by 3 points, 14-12-96 to 14-9-93, after Collingwood veteran Tim Membry missed a set shot for goal after the final siren. The Bulldogs' Ed Richards telling Fox Footy there wasn't a lot of defensive play in the final quarter.
11: It really was. Get it inside 50 and you'll probably score. So that was our plan. Just keep going when they went up.
0: And Australia's picked up two medals on the second day of finals at the World Rowing Championships in Amsterdam. The men's pair securing silver, while the mixed para double winning bronze. Australian Independent Radio News.
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13: It is looking pretty good on the roads. Just a breakdown to watch out for on the Bruce Highway northbound direction after Steve Irwin Way through Beerburrum. It is flowing fine past North Lakes northbound and southbound. Antac Avenue is a clear run as well. No problems with Deception Bay Road and the Houghton Highway's flowing fine north and south. 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
2: Hello, I'm Kim Cartwright. Foreign Affairs believes 38 Australians are now missing from the flood disaster in Nepal, down from 39. A young woman who had been hiking on a Himalayan trek has made brief contact with her family. DFAT is hoping 26-year-old Cara Severino makes contact with them so she can receive consular assistance. Foreign Minister Penny Wong has spoken to her counterpart in Nepal, offering the country extra assistance. Over 500 people have been killed, with more than 1,500 missing. Rebecca Bundon is in Kathmandu and says families have been gathering at hospitals in the area to search for missing relatives.
3: People coming in looking for their relatives, saying that these family members are missing, and they were registering their names. We saw them writing down names of children, young children even, people of all ages who are missing, and it was just staggering, really, the sheer number of people that are just still searching for their loved ones, and it really reminds us of the scale of this disaster.
2: Meantime, a 44-year-old woman from the Brisbane suburb of Springfield Lakes is among those missing. Her loved ones remain hopeful of a miracle as search efforts continue. A candlelight vigil will be held tomorrow at King George Square in Brisbane CBD to bring the community together in support of those affected by the tragedy. South Australian Premier Peter Malinauskas has doubled down on his comments about Australia's migration intake. He argues it's simplistic to suggest we can just turn off the tap, claiming we still need migrants to do various jobs. The federal government is due to announce a revised immigration policy, which will see cuts made in some visa classes. Mr. Malinauskas has told the

0: Bush summit, we need to have a sensible debate about the issue.
1: What good have we actually achieved here? Meanwhile, fruit's falling on the ground because we don't have pickers. We're missing out on opportunities in the hospitality sector in regions because they're frankly more exciting places to visit than most of our cities because we don't have people working for us. I mean, it's madness.
0: AFL team the Geelong Cats have been slapped with a massive fine over the concussion scandal. Alex Riddell reports.
2: Geelong has been fined $140,000 by the AFL for failing to lodge the concussion waiver to Jake Colajanny's contract that would have reduced their exposure to legal risk if he suffered another concussion. The fine includes $40,000 from a previous suspended sanction. The AFL decided to add the suspended fine to the $100,000 sanction, despite the Cats arguing it shouldn't be added. Colajanny has not played at any level since the waiver became public, but has this week trained with the club's VFL side.
0: The Weather Bureau's latest outlook predicts Australia will experience a warmer and drier than usual spring. Rainfall will be below average for the country's east, but slightly higher in the west. Meteorologist David Crock says most of the country will feel warmer than average during the day and overnight.
3: This follows a winter where temperatures were above average across almost all of Australia. The warmer forecast increases the risk of early season heat, particularly across southern Australia. El Nino is likely to strengthen and persist through spring and summer.
0: And Australia Post CEO Paul Graham warns that weekly letter deliveries and stamp prices up to $4 appear inevitable following a $108 million operational loss. This is Air National News.
4: Delays on the Gateway Motorway, northbound through...
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9: Suzuki!
0: The Western Bulldogs have progressed to the elimination finals of the AFL after claiming a 3-point win over Collingwood at the MCG. The win setting up a clash with either Geelong or Adelaide next week. Bulldogs defender Michael Selwood says after that win, the team can go all the way in September.
10: Definitely really confident. Obviously, as they'll cliche, take it week by week, but I think we've got a good list and we started to build some good momentum within the group, and probably our last 3 weeks have been some good footies. So I think we just continue to build and we'll wait and see who we get this next week. But we're really confident.
0: The second wildcard match is tonight. Carlton meet Melbourne at the MCG. In AFLW, North Melbourne and Western Bulldogs meet in Launceston while the Adelaide Crows are up against West Coast at home. The Seagulls have annihilated the Dragons 44-10 at Brookvale to keep their slim NRL finals hopes hanging by a thread. Dragons coach Dean Young says another slow start cost them dearly.
11: 2 weeks in a row, we haven't got the first 20 minutes right, put ourselves under all sorts of pressure, too many errors, and then fatigue's creeping in and then falling off tackles and scoreboards getting away from us.
0: In last night's other clash, the Panthers took down the Bulldogs 24-10 in Parramatta. The WWE has confirmed it will return to Perth with another 3-year deal. It means 3 events will be held at Perth Arena between this December and 2028. Australian Independent Radio News.
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12: A bit of activity on Gympie Road through Aspley and Chermside, but it is moving nicely. There's no problems with the Gateway Motorway. Sandgate Road's also running at speed. It's a clear run on the Houghton Highway northbound and southbound. The Bruce Highway still has that breakdown to watch out for northbound after Steve Irwin Way through Beerburrum. No worries with Anzac Avenue or Deception Bay Road. 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

0: 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Hey, it's Jai here, and I'm getting ready to kickstart and go live from 9 a.m. this morning with the More Rock Weekend, where we give you less talk and more rock to help you kickstart your Saturday. Because waking up and being the weekend, I tell you what, is a different feeling like that. It is, the day just looks different when it's a weekend. And coming up on my show, we are going to look back on the week that was. 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And we're going to play songs such as In Excess and The Romantics, just to name a couple. So yes, it all goes live from 9 a.m. this morning with the More Rock Weekend with Jai on 99.7 Bridge FM.
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0: leading to mental issues. Lifeline's number is 13 11 14. And Europe's oldest monarch, King Harald V of Norway, has died aged 89. The ceremonial head of state had been in hospital for more than 10 days in a very serious condition. The Royal Palace says he passed peacefully in Oslo in the early hours of the morning. New research shows placing physiotherapists in emergency departments could save the health system millions of dollars and boost healthcare. The Sydney University study has found a number of common reasons for ED presentations could be dealt with by physios instead of emergency doctors. Associate Professor Gustavo Mercado.
1: Patients are seen 40 minutes faster and they're discharged from hospital 1 hour sooner than the traditional medical pathway. And also patients were highly satisfied with the care they received and it saves money to the hospital.
0: This is AIR National News.
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0: The Western Bulldogs have won through to the next round of the AFL Finals in the most dramatic fashion, defeating Collingwood by 3 points at the G. Here's Alan Baskin.
8: Collingwood veteran Tim Membry had a chance to put the Magpies in front as the final handful of seconds ticked down, but he failed to convert the set shot to see the Dogs run away with a 96-93 win. The Bulldogs' Ed Richards has told Fox Sports he couldn't watch as Membry took that set shot.
9: I thought we played so well that it didn't deserve to be, you know, done on the last kick, especially not their way. So I didn't watch. Thankfully, it didn't go in. So, they really stuck it up us in that last quarter, and we were able to hold on. So yeah, unbelievable.
8: Today it's 7th placed Melbourne against 10th placed Carlton to decide who moves forward. Alan Baskin, AIR Sport.
0: In NRL, North Queensland winger Murray Taulagi has played his final game for the Cowboys after sustaining a concussion during a contact drill at training this week. He was already set to leave the NRL at season's end after signing a multi-year deal with a French rugby union club. Cowboys coach Todd Payton says the squad is gutted to see his time at the club end like this.
10: He was able to, I guess, process that in 48 hours, and he's been bubbly since. But the rest of the group felt it, and yeah, it's like I said, it's just a tough way for him to finish with the club.
0: Victories last night to Penrith and Manly. Australian Independent Radio News.
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11: The Bruce Highway a little bit under speed northbound as you make your way out of Bald Hills heading towards Anzac Avenue. Southbound is flowing at speed and there is a breakdown to watch out for northbound after Steve Irwin Way through Beerburrum if you're headed to the Sunshine Coast. Anzac Avenue is flowing well. Deception Bay Road a clear run, also the Houghton Highway. 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

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And I tell you what, how good is it being the weekend? We give you less talk and more rock, okay? You don't get much better than that for a Saturday morning where you're getting up, okay? So make sure you get out of bed, get what you need to be done, okay? I'm taking you right up till 12 o'clock this afternoon, so I've got an awesome show lined up for you. But coming up in this hour, Georgia will kick up the day, what's happening around in our beautiful community of ours. I will tell you what's hot and trending, of course, but we're going to have the great rock variety between it all for you, okay? And you know what? We've got great rock variety such as, oh, we got Whitesnake, oh, we got George Harrison, but right now, the Waterboys for you here on 99.7 Bridge FM. You're on the More Rock Weekend. Let's get it started. Welcome to your weekend.

0: Bridge FM on the Mall Rock Weekend. And look, I've got a confession to make, okay? It's not good, everyone. Prepare yourselves. This is pretty brutal. I'm not going to mention which shop, but I went for a shop and I saw Christmas stuff on the shelf.
1: What?
0: Yeah, I know. Okay, look, I know we didn't want to hear the C word, but I saw it and I'm thinking we haven't even had Halloween yet. Okay, and I've seen Halloween stuff already in the shop, but seeing Christmas stuff, what? Yeah, so prepare yourselves, everyone. It is coming, okay? Winter is, well, it's not winter, but you know, that Christmas, that big guy in the big red suit, he's showing himself, okay? He is... He wants to come and we're like, no, it's too early, okay? We still got to get through Halloween and all the other stuff, Father's Day and everything in between. But right now, let's get back into your great rock variety. Get involved in the show, 0411-626-997. 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

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G'day, you're here at Jive for your Saturday morning here on your More Rock Weekend, where we give you less talk and more rock to help you kickstart your Saturday. Hope you're having a good one. Thanks for everyone texting in who is listening in. We absolutely love it. But hey, did you know at 6 o'clock tonight, we've got this thing called the Ultimate 80s Saturday Night House Party, where we give you 6 hours on nonstop Ultimate 80s hits all the way up to midnight. Yeah, that's 6 hours, okay? No interruptions of the Ultimate 80s. No other station in Brisbane will do it quite like what we do on a Saturday night. And to get you in the mood, because you know, you're counting down the clock, okay? It's coming up at 6 o'clock tonight. Let's play you a bit of some 80s for you right now with Whitesnake here on 99.7 Bridge.

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Free has never sounded so good. But I tell you what, with keeping the great rock variety rolling, there is one song out there that just instantly makes you feel like you can take on the world. It's Tom Petty's I Won't Back Down. Released in 1989, it became one of the biggest and most recognizable tracks. Simple message, great guitar, and a whole lot out of tune. So let's

Bruce Springsteen, born in the USA on 99.7 Bridge FM. Don't go anywhere. Coming up, we do have your news, sport and traffic. And coming up in the next hour, we do have a little bit more to talk about what's happening during the week. Yes, that little news. I'm going to tell you what's hot and trending. And I tell you what's even better. Paul Kelly and the Colour Girls will play for you at the top of the hour. So